0: again. Just be advised that ROV for loss of Chapman is showing HNIC SBG.
1: Got it.
0: Go ahead.
2: For incident 128, we can clear it out, just, you know, the cat 136 and 319.
0: 10-4.

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0: 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Kept coming and going from the business asking for free drinks and making the employees uncomfortable.
1: 27.
2: 40.
3: Copy. Come on,
4: pick up
3: one. Pick up one. Pick up one. Another unit. Officer PDS got flagged down for a possible DB. She's in front of the PD right now.
4: Copy 605. Can you start towards the PD? Please start towards the PD 98 with 6L20 for flag down. Eight. 10-4. Do you want 6L5 to continue or can he 10-22?
5: Hold on.
4: One. Lincoln 121.
6: Homeowners advised they found the side door from the garage open, which was closed when before they left.
4: 10-4.

0: 605, 606.
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0: Can you start toward the Sinclair gas station? Apparently the suspect is
2: what kind of car?
0: Still 97 there. Should be associated to a white Frontier.
1: Got it.
3: 4-6-0-2, I'll head towards Sinclair with 5.
4: Copy.
2: 606, 607, what was 97? Do you have any other description other than the car?
4: Copy.
2: Yeah. Oh, this is 24 case number.

0: 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WMA, green over blue jeans.
1: Denver. I don't see that vehicle here.
2: Our RP went home for the day, so she's not sure if it's still a problem. We'll continue to drive by.
3: Sure.

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1: Hey, copy, go ahead.
2: 4717, 4Tom1, I'll be checking inside the store.
3: Reporting route, copy notes.
4: No, sir, I think that's the owner's truck or one of the employees.
5: Yeah, I'm from the

0: Oh, 6L13.
1: Got a name for the male half?
2: Go ahead.
1: Last up, Brennan, Boy, Robert, Edward, Nora, Nora, Adam, Nora, Adam, Nora, sorry. First up, Christian, Charles, Henry, Robert, Ida, Sam, Tom, Ida, Adam, Nora, date of birth of 6/20/72.
2: Copy.
0: Lincoln, 2797.

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0: Take file 13, Solano, return with court probation.
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0: Asa Brennan shows Solano Superior Court probation times 2 for 11-377A Adam, 11-395B Boy, and 11-377A Adam. Again, with search. Has a valid DL out of Vacaville and working on a Cal photo.
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2: Last up, Lynn, Lincoln, Yellow, Nora, Nora, first of Marissa, Mary, Adam, Robert, Robert, Ida, Sam, Adam, date of birth of 1-9-1983.
0: Copy.
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5: 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Just 1059 for an hour, victim's not being super cooperative.
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7: Several 36, we just copied the call at Swan College. We didn't get any films here. It says that you can show us around. 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
0: 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Does allow for peaceful contact, and she has a suspended DL with good service out of Acaville.
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1: We're starting fire for a possible structure fire at 2363 Melrose Landing Street. A neighbor could see smoke coming from under the porch. 2363 Melrose Landing, cross the Pop Scotch. Rio Vista Station 55, standby for tones for a first alarm structure fire, 2363 Melrose Landing Street.

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0: 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Solano County Sheriff's Department requesting a Type 1 engine to the scene for a first alarm structure fire. 2363 Melrose Landing.
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5: 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Axles clear at 1734.
4: Information from Antioch PD. They got a call from a hysterical person on the line saying they were 261 Antioch. However, they refused any further information. Hold up.
6: 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Should be a male out of Sacramento. 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

0: 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Again, all units responding to Melrose Landing, PD advised the fire is extinguished.
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0: 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The fire was extinguished. 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
1: Copy a cruising route.
2: 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Say again.

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0: David, 757-6838, Arnita, male.
2: Pushed her away from her vehicle, jumped in the vehicle, and drove off down the street. RP advising she's declining medical, 313 Walters Road at the Take 5 Oil Change.
3: 171, confirming parties are separate.
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0: 什么。First call no. The team will probably be virtually too.
1: Copy, I'm gonna log her down.
0: Copy.

0: 31. Do you still show us on the 288?
1: Affirm.
0: Yeah, I mean, clear out of the 6, it will be 10-10.
1: Stoke.
2: 51, 10 hanging out.
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2: Gun.
3: 9-4 Charles Henry 587 on a red Highlander. I'm on gold and what's the airstream?
2: Your tour by when? What was 20?
3: West Cherry Street and Gold Street.
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1: Copy.

0: Sassoon 128. Did the RP say where she went?
1: Lincoln 128 negative. She said she was standing in front of Take 5 oil change.
0: Copy. She is not here. I will be doing a 59 for her.

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1: Right.
0: Wireless, now one pending at the fair. He refused to provide his exact location inside. Advise he's code 4.
1: I'll go throw it out.
0: 10-4.

0: 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I'm 10-8, and you can send me 144. I'll start by 21.
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1: 2-1. We're going to play fast.
2: 21 from us, but I think I'm clear.
1: What's the little copy?
3: Thanks, everyone. Thank you.
1: Two one with 2-9. Loiter called Coltive on Davis for a male smoking a cigarette by the front door and smoke going inside the business. The WMA 30s with a beard, 5'10 skinny build, wearing a black coat, black hoodie, black pants, negative weapons.
0: 2-1.
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0: 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All long shots are out. At the Savage Summer Show Command, we'll be at the
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1: Truck 37, Sackville is requesting you for a residential fire. Second beyond Sackville, fire attack 1.
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0: 6. I'm still on route. Is fire requesting anything specific?
1: Not at this time.
2: Looks like the stove was on fire and some contents. It's been extinguished. CQ cans, all these except for engine 74 and medic 75. We're going to do some ventilation.
1: Copy that. All units can cancel, but engine 74 and medic 75.
3: Giant 75 is going back to me.
1: Depends, anyone? Engine 74. Copy. 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
1: Is there any traffic control needed? PD's inquiring.
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0: Unit 85-13, and I'll be West Deep. Good morning.
1: Simple, good morning. Can you check a 1033 audible at 415 Farmhouse?
0: Stay for me, just send it to me.
1: Temper.
2: Someone else is sleeping, I'll be 10-8.
1: 6-0-18.
2: Yeah, 8283, I'll be in West Beach. Good morning.
1: Temper, good morning. Can you cover 6-0-16?
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1: Yes, sir, too. Go ahead.
0: I know it's via 21. You show myself in 74 route to the address.
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1: Summer work, man. Engine 71 with Medic 74, respond to Wilsey Woods, 998 Marshall Road for medical. 74 is first, stand back for clear at 1817.

0: And then 71 Mike 74, you're responding to Wilfie Wood, 998 Marshall Road. It's going to be for a 14-year-old with a dislocated knee. Best access is going to be the backside of the gym.
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0: 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Last of Lindsay out of Fairfield.
1: 10-4.
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2: 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I'm going to terminate them.
1: That's okay. 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
1: is not ready. United,
0: you're a bit. Yeah, you're done.

0: 10-4-6. Unit 8303, good morning.
1: 10-4, good morning. And confirming that was 6, Tom 6, correct?
0: Yes, ma'am. I will also be doubled up with 61.
1: 61, 10-4.
2: Right, Quinn, go ahead.
3: 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The caller's name is Alexis, or Alexis Bullen. Last name wearing a pink top and black pants.
2: I copy. You're on at 10:59 for mom. She's Lexi or Lexus. Pink top, black pants.
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2: Six Helena, I need to clarify. Are you doubled with 6 Charles 1 or 6 Edward 1?
1: 6 Edward 1.
2: Thank you.
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0: I found a match on that subject. We have history with her and Rim for runaway calls.
1: Copy. Can you put her 27 on the call, please?
0: Paper. 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

0: attempting to locate a parent.
1: 4-11-16,
0: we got them. They're at the PR booth. Hi, Captain. They're at the PR booth now.
1: Got
2: 3465 Saber Hawk Drive. 27783 400 Hemlock Street. 21 with 27 for 1033 at Hemlock School. Point of activation is the east portable motion. Company spoke with the William Glover is requesting dispatch will respond only if needed.
1: 21.

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0: You can send that 602 for me. We'll be there shortly.
1: 10-4.
2: Two five
1: for camping call at Pony Express. For a subject that's been asked to leave for sleeping in the hallways, he's a WMA, 50 years old, wearing a hat, a beard. He's tall and slender with black clothes, carrying something white and yellow. The ERP just called back to advise he made it into the building, but unknown where he went to. Our RP called back to advise the male went into the building, but unknown where he went exactly.

0: 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I'm gonna continue westbound.
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0: Compton, negative it is. I'm going to head towards Sam Falk.
1: Compton.
2: Charles 357, Simmons, west of Willow, NBA coordinate.
1: Yeah, I'd wind in your mic. Confirming Charles 537, 817. I think I'm missing a digit.
2: Charles 357, 617.
1: 10-4, July 6th. Your 20th training clear, expired. Sorry, clear. Registration is current through 5/14 of 2026. There is a suspension that it, again, expires on the 14th. Registered to last of Willow, last 4/7/263.
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1: 605.
3: 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An industrial on 90815 George 3 at the Black Dot.
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1: 6016.
5: All right, what is that? 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
1: Control. Lincoln, 120, your mail, last of Romero Rodriguez, 1026, valid, negative revision.
6: Okay.
1: Lincoln, 120, had a copy before.
5: Two one. 74, who's the RP on this?
1: This is info from CHP. We did not receive any callers.
5: Where are you, TL? Returning.

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0: 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You know, 690-1417, last to go, minutes out of Sacramento, get mail.
1: Denver, your 28 are trying to clear current to a 2005 Dodge pickup. Last of Gomez out of Dixon, last four of the VIN, 4079.
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0: engine and medic 74. The caller is plotting to La Costa Drive just north of Dwayne Davis Drive. They're advising that they came across a bicyclist that fell into the creek and she can no longer feel her legs. They were able to get her out of the creek.
1: I copy that. Did you drop the pin on their location?
0: Divorce.

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0: Rockwell engine 74. I just want to confirm, are we up in the new subdivision, or is it going to be over here by the, like where the dog park is and all that?
1: Closer to the new subdivision, it's just south of the lagoon.
2: Back of the times, I mean, I'm not getting either of those streets in Google Maps.
0: Neither do I. We're gonna get back on the freeway and head back over there. 276.
1: Copy. I moved the location. It should be plotting to the correct spot now.
0: Copy. That's it. Moved on me. Thank you.
3: Before you go.
4: Negative. He's gonna go.
3: Okay.
1: Temper. It sounds like she does have the phone on her, but he doesn't believe she'll answer. We'll contact the train company.
3: Copy, thank you.
5: Swallow 15 conception.
1: 15, 10-4. Until 20, did you copy?
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0: X-ray lab for shot at 15 minutes.
1: I affirm, I'm trying to pull it up now. Will you be on off?
0: I'm at 1059 area of the track.
1: You've been attached. Go ahead.
2: Let's get a diction unit with the RP. That way we get an updated description. Maybe tempo.
1: 10-4. RP is at 375 Stratford. Standing by.
0: 6016, I'll be on route.
1: 6016.

All units, engine 76. We're going to be just on the entrance to the exit of Lagoon Valley where the spike gate is. We're going to be opening the adjacent side to enter.

0: you won 27-29, man. Lasso Valencia, Victor, Adam, Lincoln, Edward, Nora, Charles, Ida, Adam, versus Leo, Lincoln, Edward, Ocean, 03-28-02, male.
1: 2-1. Subject has officer safety. He's the 3 officer minimum. He's combative with PD and a history of carrying firearms.
0: 2.
2: And 6-5, additionally, the officer's mother, Donna Lopez, is in a silver Lexus 2-door in the area trying to locate her as well. I know the phone number.
3: 10-4.
4: This law is 6-0-6-3. I'm out with the subject. I thought RP's address.
2: So you're out with the subject at the address 375 Stratford, 675 copy. Six and five, just copy.
3: Affirmative, I'll be out there.
2: We'll jump first.
4: 602, 10-8.
2: 602.
5: Good.
2: I have a wireless 911 flying to the southern part of the Mayfair near the Carnival Rides with an open line with background noise. Did you want to clear it out or 10-15? Clearing it out.
0: I'll take a case number. You can clear me.
1: 9-8-6. Your case number is 3277, 3277.
4: Do you want 291, name DW?
1: 2-1.
4: Lasso Cervantes, Charles Edward, Robert, Victor, Adam, Nora, Tom, Edward, Sam, versus Jesus Common, male, Fairfield, versus 921 of 03.

0: 6L12. I'm 97 the PD. 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Warshire 98.
1: They're out with the female at 375 Stratford. They've located her.
0: Denver.
2: Oh, wait, that's the alarm going off. And we've already gone up in six. Copy and cancel.
3: Two one.
1: Deuce is 1026 and then issued out of Fairfield.
2: I copy.
1: Six times six on the status.

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0: Go for.
1: Copy code 4206.
2: Flying a 605, I'm out. With 606.
1: 605.
3: For what is captured in the video camera footage?
0: Where did you?

0: 118,
1: Mary 82.
0: Go ahead.
1: We just broke up a fight over by the car area.
2: Yeah.
1: Both probation units are following the party out. We got one group going towards the livestock area.
2: On, you know, the electrical vehicle accident.

0: Hispanic male.
1: Units are doubling, Hispanic male with a black hat. What was the rest?
0: Black shirt, red hat, Hispanic male.
1: Copy it. Hispanic male, red hat, black shirt.
2: Is there a long car to this vehicle?
3: Visual. He was headed towards the livestock area.
4: Valley and Lower Lucan Boulevard with fire on scene for an electrical site TC.
5: T7.
1: And Cal Photo was sent.
5: Copy.
3: Something talking to himself and yelling, but that's probably him. Solano is very slow. He advised that suspect was said to have had a knife on him.
6: Twelve and Woodlark. 6, Charles Boy Boy, 107.
1: Come
2: here. So on, I want to be 25. Can you confirm the subject with the knife has exited the figure?
1: Unit advising of the male that left, can you confirm the description was HMA, 5'2", heavy set, mustache, black shirt, and dark shorts, and he's left?
3: Affirmative, that's his description. Well, I can't guarantee the same guy, but good chance it is.

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2: Phone 8882, I got visual on my subject again.
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2: We're back by the livestock area near the Korean snacks. We're just going to follow on foot.
4: At Wendy's, 2045 North Texas, to the rear of the business, there were 6 subjects in a verbal. Male, 2 females. RP advised 1 male was on the ground. They didn't see them in a physical, though.

0: Word of mouth, the livestock ate.
1: Copy, we're trying to catch up to him. He was a group. The strippers are red hat, 707 on the hat, black shirt, white blue jeans.
2: Is there two subjects to the left of it with white shirts?
3: Follow up through two. Hi there, we found a black shirt, gray shorts, walking down East Chestnut, flashing tires with a knife in his hand.
0: So again, what's the description?
3: HMA, about 5'5", black shirt, gray shorts. He's got a knife in his hand, he already slashed two tires down the line.
0: Copy, on East Chestnut. 106-6, for code 4 on a vehicle search. 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
3: Copy.
0: Sorry, copy.
4: Just a few more for you.
0: Wait, you want to say?
4: Can you 2749 the last of Alfaro Ortiz? I have a DOB for you.
3: Wait, my goodness, right hand.
0: Try to copy.
3: That's around the DOB with Rick Walk.
5: Right, over there, 2-1. 4184, 10, 8 from the fan, 10, 10. Okay. 10,
0: 4, good night.
3: Yeah, where's gunpoint?
0: Copy, 1 at gunpoint, issuing on a code 33 on the
1: Toronto 18 Mary 82. I'm with the subject. We're gonna escort him out.
0: Sound like most priority.
3: Code 4, 110.

0: Castle Cover, why did Tango have an ISIS?
1: Phone copies. Phone detained, canceling the code 33, Neil, the knife at 2015.
2: He does not. 6L16 is 97 with 6L5 as well.
3: Copy, I see the notes I want at gunpoint. May I have a spec?
1: Hey, from confirming Chris Maria. Stand by the phone for me, please.
4: Second 6M, we're both 97.
1: Ten. Seven.
0: Yeah, if I do that, I'm going to be walking south side of this night to see if I can locate another night.
1: Super. Come on, go ahead.
5: Last, Solorio, Sam Ocean, Lincoln, Ocean, Robert, Idaho Ocean. First of Jose, middle of Manuel. Break. Got 032486, California, Neil.
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3: Careful, 68.
1: Go ahead.
3: I guess the argument was about someone that was possibly ODing. It was, I guess it was Steven. He's alive and well and walked away.
7: I copy. And he's 1026, negative probation.
3: God, thank you.
7: Simple.

0: Lincoln 671, on 2, verbal. Go ahead.
1: Excuse me, I'll start with my purse. It'll be my number. David 803-0029 left at Edwards. Break.
0: Okay. Last to Mouton, Mary, Ocean Union, Tom, Ocean Nora, first to Domingo, 10/27/1990, male.
2: Denver.

0: star 1 at this time.
1: Go ahead.
0: Yeah, I missed part of that at Horizon Returns, but we have no crime inside the beer. Possibly going to have the 594. We need to confirm if any vehicles are flash probation and that they are.
2: Go ahead.
0: Yeah, I'm on your cover. Can I?
2: Yeah,
0: 97. Yeah, as soon as you go, bring up, get back in the bay, please. Start getting
3: our units loose, and work with Dixon on this.
1: 25. Lincoln 6-7 from us.
2: Good.
1: Elizabeth is 1026, none issued, the all-negative probation. And Domingo is 1026, suspended, revoked, negative probation, restrained, and a served DVRO. None of the subjects you ran out are the protected parties.
2: 10-4, go for
1: it. 10-4.
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4: 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There's no one on back.
0: Excuse me, Black Ford, Excelsior 4, paper plate 8 George, Charles Sam 510.
1: Temper. Go ahead.
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0: Tier 1, R1 in 17, and R7 inside the pier or still mobile outside. I'm clearing all SO units, so I'll be standing by with Dixon for you.
2: Copy, thank you.
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1: 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We're code 4, me and fuel 9, we're in the carnival area.

0: Go ahead.
1: Yeah, I mean, it's there in the beer garden area. We're starting to pretty full of here.
2: We can head over there if you want. We have one more tractor pull, and then we'll be starting to get people out. You want to be over there now? Copy, we're in route from the tractor pull.
1: Well, I want to contact any case number.
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1: 1678. Okay.
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4: for
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4: Where do you want us at? We're on the back side of the carnival right now.
0: If you guys can see the car over there, it'd be visible to drive the spot earlier.
4: Copy.
1: Mike, when we're not in front of the beer garden, where do you need us or who are we looking for?
0: Mike, 1-1-1-1-1-1-1-1-1-1-1-1-1-1-1-1-1-1-1-1-1-1-1-1-1-1-1-1-1-1-1-1-1-1-1-1-1-1-1-1-1-1-1-1-1-1-1-1-1-1-1-1-1-1-1-1-1-1-1-1-1-1-1-1-1-1-1-1-1-1-1-1-1-1-1-1-1-1-1-1-1-1-1-1-1-1-1-1-1-1-1-1-1-1-1-1-1-1-1-1-1-1-1-1-1-1-1-1-1-1-1-1-1-1-1-1-1-1-1-1-1-1-1-1-1-1-1-1-1-1-1-1-1-1-1-1-1-1-1-1-1-1-1-1-1-1-1-1-1-1-1-1-1-1-1-1-1-1-1-1-1-1-1-1-1-1-1-1-1-1-1-1-1-1-1-1-1-1-1-1-1-1-1-1-1-1-1-

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0: I'm sorry, South 12, Sauna. 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
3: 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Attached to 6.
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0: 8-9. 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Tom 6, status update?
1: We're continuing code 4.
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4: Form 311, negative 2 minutes.
0: 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Two six zero five eight nine zero five eight nine.
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0: Hello, keys for myself at 247 right at the bathroom behind the corn dogs.
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4: 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I'll do 27 is going to be helping me with a call to PD here. Zach, you can pen that for now.
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2: Bobby King 29.
0: Affirm. Found possible matches for 07138 Boy 3. Still working on the other. 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
0: 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It goes back to Tahoe, right rear flat. It's going to be in front of 200 pass front.
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3: Aid. It's going to be for a female that is shaking and cold. That's up there at 2046.

0: 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I come up to the call on South Jackson.
1: 10 Foster, in route. 10 Foster. Six one six. The driver was Jay. He was released to a parent. 986. Site number is going to be 59279. Is there a DX in front of that?
2: Engine 71 with Medic 74, respond to Vacville Ranch Post Acute, 101 South Orchard, Apartment 2, C. Charlie, for a medical for a bariatric patient. They're requesting a silent approach. 71's for sitting. Vacville clear at 2048.

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0: Thanks.

0: 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It's returning clear, expired January of this year on a 2002 GMC, last of Pro Throw out of Vacaville, last 45276.
1: Captain, I know you're busy, but when you have time, can you try to find a 21?

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0: Yeah.

0: 684 Solano, your 29 Paul David Boy 042 is clear current to a 2013 Chevy. Last of Vaughn out of Fairfield. Last four of the VIN 5418.
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2: 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Last of Ogvivor, Ocean George, Boy Edward, Boy Ocean Robert, first of Maya, right, Adam, yellow, Ida, Adam. 10-31-07-7-0.
0: Lincoln 6-7.
2: Good.
0: She's 1026, suspended revoked with good service, times 1. There's a pending auto at, negative probation.
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0: 136,
1: information only. I had a caller on 911 who advised you were lost inside the Sacramento Valley Veterans Cemetery. My partner was giving them directions on how to get out. They disconnected while she's trying to walk them through directions so that they'll figure it out. Am I good to clear it out?
2: Are all units clear of the assist?
3: 2-4, if you can clear your RPS and go forward there.
2: Thank you.
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2: 10-4-9, sir, were you an A on the Twin Magnus?
1: A for me today.
0: Yeah. I'm trying to get a name. Translation.
3: Okay. 10-4. Negative. Go ahead.
4: 7 Sam Adam X-ray Charles Adam Edward 5 6 Tom Frank 4 7 3 8 2 9.
2: 10-4.
4: No, the 29 was ready.
2: Go ahead.
4: David 5360158. Well, correction, David.
2: 10-4. 28-5 ends returning clear current to a 2026 Tesla utility vehicle. Last of Adel Pavar out of Hayward. Should be 9 yellow Edward John 997 for the plate.
4: 10-4.
2: I copy.
4: So what I said.
2: 1-10-4.

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1: Copy.
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1: Any copy? 20 copy. Hey, roll 60.
5: Yes, ready.
0: Go ahead.
5: Two part last name. First is Morales. Second is Rosita. Robert Ocean Sam Ida Tom Adam. First of Adrian, date of birth 3-1 of 2006, 06 male.
0: Copy.

0: We got 1 Hotel 28.
1: Wait, what was that?
0: 6 Robert George David 042, should come back to BMW.
1: Wait. Leo 27, Pinnacle comes back, cleared, fired as of December of 2025 to a 2008 BMW Taurus of Raglan out of Richmond. RIP dated November of 2025 with
0: V-State. Copy, and he's doing 1195 on that vehicle, Sunset and Railroad. He's got the light waiting for it to light up.
1: Thank you.
0: And 127 is going to be occupied by at least 4, so I'll just take a call 11 for precaution.
1: I copy Lincoln 128, can I show you your
2: room? Affirm.

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1: Lincoln 120.
0: 12 and Emperor. 6, Lincoln Union Edward 147.
1: Lincoln 125, can I share route to Lincoln 127?
2: Lincoln 127, 27, 29 on 1 by number. Edward 211-5705, come back to the left of Raglan.
1: Howie.

0: Lana 605. Yeah, with the other units, same way.
1: 605.
2: Adam 358-7396, mail left of Salcedo Arroyo, out of Fairfield.
1: Kelly. And that's what was provided.
3: Two thirteen.
1: Lincoln 128, your mail for San Francisco, 226 Alexander River Mission, Shane Farmer, Registered Duke.
2: Copy.
1: One hour, my ear clear, come up there, come pick report at 20.
2: Nine Lincoln Yellow, 014. It's a great Tesla.
1: I'm sorry, I had background. Can you go again with the plate?
2: 9 Lincoln Yellow, 014. Gray Tesla.
1: Lincoln 7410.
2: 7-4.
1: Our 4604, last of Nonis, out of El Dorado Hills.
2: I copy. I got a 47 whenever you're ready.
1: 10-4, go ahead.
2: David 3561044, last of Nonis, mail out of El Dorado Hills.
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0: XL 18 Sauna 27 with SRF and Cross. Your subject is showing Eldorado County probation for 422-8 Adam. Does not state what the conditions are. He's also showing a criminal protective order that has not been served. He's a restrained party. A protected party is less of Tamasoa versus Sololagi. It's issued out of Eldorado County, and his DL status is showing one out of Eldorado Hills.
1: Backup Keaton and Ella Park.
0: His license status is valid out of Eldorado Hills.
1: Okay.

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1: Go ahead.
0: Class of Smith, Sam, Mary, Ida, Tom, Henry, first of Philly, Sam, Ida, Lincoln, Ida, date of birth 03-25-2004, extra out of Sacramento.
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0: Hicksville 16 Sano, with the name and date of birth provided, your 10-26, no record on file.
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2: I'm 5150 at 591 Countryside Drive. 2427. RP received a video of his friend 20 minutes ago of her wrapping a piece of cloth around her neck and choking herself. Her face was turning red, but then she sent a message to RP. She's upset about a breakup. She's queer. Unknown if this is her current address or another associated address at 911 Third Court.
1: Come
2: on, 10-4. Go ahead.
1: Keep pending 10-57 until all 12 gets back in town. If he can make contact with MP, he comes back in town.
0: 10-4, it's a follow-up. MP has returned. You still want 12 to handle?
1: For me, that's their original. He needs to make sure he's actually there before we can clear him.
0: 10-4.
3: Fauna 606, may I have an updated last name? It's going to be Smith hyphen Tomasello, Tom Adam Mary Adams, Sam Ocean Adam.
0: Temper.

0: He is simply a no match negative probation, but we do have roles with that name and that date of birth. So the passenger involved in a vehicle accident from 2021, associated Tuesday on Marker Street.
1: 10-4, that's 10-15,
0: copy.
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1: Two of us. Well, 684, 95.
0: 684. Six L 16 Sono. I'm still UTL with the updated last name.
2: 10-4.
1: Does it say when that RIMS address was edited? I got all the parents for 8XF.

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1: Hunter. I apologize. Can you run up the head party and send a call photo? Abram, I was picking up what you were putting down. I'm trying to get that for you now. Copy, thank you. Negative fire.
2: I just tried calling Dad to try to figure out which address she's at. That was 91.
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0: Nothing in Gramercy Circle. 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
2: Two four, Nathan.
1: Two four. Solano, clear the no match out of Washington with both Smith and Tomasoa.
3: Copy. Are you trying both the names together hyphenated?
1: Still 16. Affirmative.
3: That's one.
2: Six L 16, 6 F 5. You want the fingerprint reader?
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2: Step one.

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0: Sorry. Where the urgent clear on a Jeep to last of a turn at the address?
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0: 10-4. 2025, 8 Edward, David Edward, 261 on a Honda.
1: Sorry, I'm not getting that answer here either. We'll try the Sarah Court address now.
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4: Oh, Padre shirt and black shorts. It's not that we're a Sarah car. Probably like 6 years old.
0: Copy, Hispanic male, approximately 6 years old, wearing a brown Padres shirt and black shorts. Here with now looking for the parents.
4: His name is Ashton.
0: Copy, Chase. Name is first of Ashton. Denver.
5: Ten fifteen.
0: Last seen on the big slide.
1: Is she safe?
0: 2-4.
6: I'm 12, my copy, you show me tonight.
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3: 27, 29 numbers.
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0: Copy.
1: Fairfield, Lincoln 77.
0: Go ahead.
1: It shows out with Lincoln 74.
0: Lincoln 7310. Perfect. Units were doubling 18 Mary 83. Can you go through traffic, please?
4: We have the child's father with us. We're heading over to the TR booth.
0: Copy, Jay's father was located en route to TR booth. Was there another unit with traffic?

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1: Javi, go for it.
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2: 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I put the address in the notes.
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1: Hey, sir.
0: 6:30, Brittany Court. The air dust and fan over the stove that's catching fire. Arthur's getting everybody out now, and the fire's in route.
1: 73, code 3, all over Texas.
0: 10-4.
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3: 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Can you advise on the fires? 97.
0: Pepper.
4: Control sign. 986. You can turn around for that as well.
0: Pepper.
5: Here's only 57.
0: Back.
5: Is therapy calling about a home here in the trailer park or to the rear for residents?
0: She's unsure of where the music is coming from. She advised possibly to the rear of the residence in the trailer park.
5: Copy. What's her 20?
0: She did not provide it. Lincoln 57. For her priors, it looks like her address is 39 Bell Air Circle.
5: Copy. What is her backup to?
0: Yeah, I was.
6: 35 was somebody switch attack.
0: 35.
4: 36 and route switch attack.
0: Open field in between the businesses on Walters Court.
5: Sorry, turn
0: nine. Thank you, party. Aver.

0: answer how to break up the residential fire, or B, by there was an air duct and a fan over the stove that was catching fire. They believe it is now possibly out. We have seen him out as well.
1: Okay, 37, copy.
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0: Copy, Jordan Maple. Hi, copy.

0: 47 Rushon Furman at the Lathe, 82 Chipman Lane, 82 Chipman Lane crosses Village for a 53-year-old male, difficulty breathing, he is conscious. 82 Chipman Lane, Matthew is 11-1-1.
1: Okay, ma'am.
0: Copy. Yes, sir, it is.
1: Very copy.
0: Ten four.
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1: And a copy.
0: Pulling in 127. I copy you. Starting via 21.
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0: Unit to reduce, you can reduce.
1: 7-4.
0: Here at that, traffic code 4-21-40.
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5: A250915, flash of Brennan, mail out of Vacaville.
0: 10-4. 10305-9, Adam, Tom, John, 333, clear current to the 2000 Honda left of Thornton out of Vallejo, last 46601.
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0: 10-4.
2: 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We'll be on scene for a few moments.
6: 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And I have 40 going to cover your district. Should I just go home?
5: 0934 left in Morales. 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

0: I apologize. His driver's license is showing valid out of Acmel.
1: Will be detaining one.
0: Be detaining 12126.
2: Person Kenny Masterpapala, Junio, out of the La Court Imperial, says the RIP dated 0826.
3: Sure. Very long time, too. Send me incident 210. I'm in the area.
2: Copy. Lincoln 74, Philo.
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5: Good.
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2: 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Two, three.
3: Last name Perez, call Edward Robert, Edward Zebra, first name Tyler, column yellow, Lincoln, Edward Robert, date of birth 06-20-2001, male.
2: Two, three.

0: 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There are multiple J's standing out front of the residence.
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0: c'est bon, j'en ai rien à faire.
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2: Copy, that's in code 40.
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3: 9 William, Queen Tom, 799.
1: That is Clear Crown on a 25 Kia SUV, left of O'Sullivan, out of Bridgetown Road in Buffalo.
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1: It appears so.

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1: And then it's going to be 1450 or 1444 Shelby Drive.
3: I got it. We'll be in a route there. That's where we see lights and music come from.
2: Five through.
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0: A4035 415 music at 344 Adobe. Three four three five there, please link to send it to you.
1: 3-4.
2: I'm trying to get further. 1500 Peterson Road.
0: 1-3-7. 16. Are you able to see it on the camera?
2: I'm trying to pull it up right now. Thanks for playing.
3: 9 Nora Henry William 014. Volkswagen Golf. Right.
0: Do not copy. Take over.

0: is a bonfire. The involved party's advising that the DMA attacked him seems like he was in a silver four-door sedan and HBD vehicle last seen north on Walters.
1: Well, since that's not my call for Nelson, you can tell me.
2: Units were reduced since parties were separated.
1: I got to reduce 12 and

0: If you could pull flock and just keep an eye out for the silver sedan going north from Walters.
1: Okay.
2: Sicily 128 on the California call. Can you just notate that the residents are anti-PD?
1: Hang on, please.
2: And also, looks like everybody left, but there's numerous juveniles walking down Main Street right now.
1: Copy.
3: Go for it.
1: I'd be calling for a son that was just 242 by an unknown female who was looking for there.
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1: 35. Bonfire, our RP is going to be Michael Gastola. He's advising his nose is busted and declining medical. He's still on scene.
0: Okay. Copy. Same thing, 16. The 28 in the call, is that to the suspect vehicle?
1: Hey, from.
0: Copy.
5: 26 hours negative probation, and there's a photo for in room.
1: I copy. Report 4.
5: Copy. Report.
1: The vehicle is a black Nissan State of 9 Tom Zebra Union 550. 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
4: 127 just for info. The vehicle is in the driveway. It appears unoccupied.
0: 9157. If there's even a traffic respondent, let's keep up on ice.
5: Approximately Ocean Robert nor Edward Lincoln out of steam. First of Daniel. They were February 05, 1992 male. I can't even say that, but the just

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0: 125, 128. Do you want us to attempt contact at the residence or wait for you?
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3: 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Victim's gonna want to press charges. We're almost clear. You go.
2: It's coming.
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1: 6 on 16.
0: Did you already attempt to run out the protective party on the RO?
1: Affirmative. Several different ways, both out of California as well as out of Washington. Where are you tailing at?
0: 10-4.

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0: 33, second 2027, Frank Union, Adam 053, Cole County.
1: Copy, your first 20 is returning clear current on a 2015 Ford, two-door Palazzo Brooklyn out of Vacaville. Your second vehicle is returning clear expired in August of 25 on a 87 Toyota four-door Celestive Currenton out of Vacaville.

0: 18 or 82 is advising they're out with a subject by the name of Israel. He had wine spilled across his shirt. He approached a couple and advised that his 5-year-old Ashton in a black shirt, black pants was missing inside the fair. The father took off towards the carnival area. We made contact with Israel. He's advising it was his nephew that was missing. However, he's been reunited. Can I clear the call?
1: Burger 329 times 2.
0: Not 333.
1: First, let me get my number. William 2002870. It's the last of the week. Should be an extra back wheel. Break for a second. Second to be my name and date of birth. Last name of Kieran, Charles Union, Robert, Edward, Nora, Tom, Ocean, Norris. First of Brendan, Louis, Robert, Edward, Nora, David, Edward, Nora. Date of birth 10-2106. Male, Backville. I'll take a cast over Brent.
0: Never.
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0: 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Your male half left of Currington is 1026 valid as an address also out of Vacaville, and your cover is on the way.
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2: Okay.
1: Oh, 90 meters. Hey, Mr. Javelin, 10305. I copy out with a solo PHP and a magazine for Sonoma, is that correct?
2: Hey, Mother.
1: Copy. Great. I'm 13, it was traffic, you got set from.
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0: So 74 units are available. Brought up with two RMAs.
1: I just brought up four.
2: Still 494.
1: Yeah.

0: 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Actually, what we did 5-9 before?
1: On.
0: Copy. Lincoln 147 and I can break.
2: Okay.
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4: Rio Palace, Marshall. 7-2-9.
0: 2-9. Confirming the number one hangup is now a DB.
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2: 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The RP male Alaska Vitali is advising he lent his vehicle to a friend who has now returned it home as she was supposed to tonight at 2200. Alaska Fonbuena versus Jacqueline, who is in current possession of the vehicle. Located a hit for the vehicle today at 1344 hours at Fiscal and Porter. In. 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
4: I'll be in code 4.
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0: They're shutting the party down. We need 8-5.
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0: the answer out for the 911 hangup, or B, advising that his wife and daughter are waiting in a white Ford Explorer out front of the house. Parties are going to be separated, negative weapons, and males declining medical.
1: One for the white government.
0: Look out of the copy, continue to code 4. 2218.

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0: The Travis and Solano. Call us 9, Boy Adam John, 749, on a Cessna.
1: 10-4, Lincoln 74, Honolulu.

0: 27 with 24, 415 other at 370 Mitchell Road.
1: Four.
0: 27 with 24, 370 Butcher Road. The RP in apartment 5 is advising that her service animal was catnapped by the resident in apartment 10. There is an unserved civil harassment order between the two protecting the responsible of the theft.
2: Six, Tom, six. Alana, your center.
3: 6 and 5, work code for you.
2: Copy, code 4, 22, 23.
3: And just for the cat, the male subject finally admitted he is the restrained party in that order, and she's the protected. We've separated them, and if you could just address the case number.
1: Sorry, Dean Center.
4: Your subject is 1026, valid, negative probation.
1: 10-4. Go for
4: it. 10-4. Lincoln 74, cancel.
2: Copy. Your case number.
0: Yeah.
5: 9 Union Charles Adams 70.

0: 31 up. Before transferring current on a 2025 Honda Utility to last of Young or last of Bing out of Walnut Creek.
1: Copy. Can you print that market white, please?
0: Yeah.
2: Well, there's another 28 for you.
0: Go ahead.
2: Boy, Sam, Tom, Ocean, Nora, Edward, Yellow, the gray, F-150.
0: Okay. Copy that. First line plate is returning. Clear current on a 2015 Ford pickup plus the Stonebreaker out of Fairfield.
2: Copy. No, you can wrap Arrow.
0: There's two, a male and a female. Which one would you prefer?
2: The driver's a male.
0: Copy. Or fire investigation back to 26.
2: The passerby wanted to advise me that he believes a possible 273-5 is in progress at one of the RVs that are parked here on the roadway. If you want to notify the layout.
0: One of the RVs at which location?
2: Apologies. Sonoma, just north of Magazine. It'll say the word carnage on the side.
3: Flawless, 6060, I'm 10-8.
0: Well, now, 303, Flawless.
2: But
0: your subject, the RO of the 28 is returning 1026 valid, confidential to Richmond PD with firearms registry 2.
2: Copy.
0: I continue my 4-22-27.

0: 23, 1195, eastbound 80 from Orange.
1: 23.
0: 9, William, William, yellow, 614, the silver 4 inch.
1: 23, 1195, eastbound 80 and Orange.
2: Doing 9 for the Corpia.
1: 39.
0: I have 2 for 29, 1 by number, 1 by name.
1: Ahead.
0: Number is David 1206811. Break.
1: 23.
0: Last name Wilcox, William Ida, Lincoln, Charles, Ocean X-ray. First name Jason, common spelling. Date of birth 06-19-1985, male.
1: 23. Copy. Everyone.
3: He showed me out with 2 at 179 Elmira. It should be Suite B.
1: Everyone, out with 2, 179 Elmira.
4: 3-2.
3: It's 3-1, I'm code 4.
1: Yeah, I'm code 4.
4: Hey.
1: Right there.
5: 1L312 Sono, can you divert and respond to this 1L290? Copy, you said the way station exit for a possible 23-152, and they're pending a call back from CHP. They're requesting a unit to respond to this.
4: Copy.
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4: Good.
5: Do you have any more information? Our Vallejo contract units are handling those beats at this time. I don't see a trailer park in that area. Do you have a better location or involved parties?
4: Negative. Just that it's one of the trailers facing southbound, just north of Magazine.
1: Here for counterfeiting.
0: Copy, I'll take one more code one.
2: 2-9 from Piggy.
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1: 3-1.
0: 3-3, can you send me a cal photo for him?
1: 2-3.

0: 2339, are you just past the Orange Drive exit?
1: Hey, Chris, if you ramp on from Orange, you'll see my lights.
0: Temple.
1: Home Depot.

0: Sarah Dixon, EC unit that's available to handle the 1184 incident 253.
1: Saying that he would hate to take things into his own hands.
2: Well, we're both here.
0: That's a Mayfair.
2: Hi, Cocktail Service.
0: Copy to you.
3: Three nine.
0: Can you have 1F20 in route to you?
3: Can you call and see what terms come with that?
1: Affirm. I was waiting until you had a cover. We'll call him.
3: Copy, thanks. Does anyone have body shackles in their car that they can bring down to VVH?
0: Do you have an ETA for 1290?
4: I'm rocked on out there,
0: mate. Copy.
4: Solano, 7L10, 1185.
0: 7L10.
4: 12 in drilling, no plates on a white Toyota Sienna.
0: Copy, 12 in drilling.

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1: Copy that.
0: Six of 20,
2: 22500.
0: Six of 20. Six of 20, it's a 22500 at 195 Heritage Lane, cross of Baylor, at building O. There is a vehicle parked in our piece parking spot, which is number 17. Vehicle's a gray Kia with a 28 of Fitz William, Charles Henry, 378, returning clear current at Sacramento.
3: Hello, 710 2749, my number.
0: 710.
3: 4715-4413, left of Miller, X-ray, Los Angeles.
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1: Go ahead.
0: Your subject, X-ray Lester of Miller, is showing SRS for probation out of San Joaquin County for 10851. It's good through November of this year. The 27 is solid with an address out of LA.
1: I copy. There's Craig.
0: Negative, it doesn't advise. Do you need a call? I copy with Denny Flores. Is there a unit to break?
2: 128.
0: Thank you, Washington. I copy so far. First letter only.
1: Henry.
0: I copy the 6 Henry Queen Frank 382, which is returning. Expired in 2013. Is that the right people?
1: The A should be at 9.

0: 6 an injury to 2004 medical 451 JP Creek Road for male fall victim and an injury 451 JP Creek Buffalo.
1: Yeah, go ahead and start sending all the traffic out of the parking lot south towards the middle.
2: Yep.
3: Good. 6 Henry Queen Frank 392 is returning clear, expired in October 25 on a 2000 Toyota van. It has a release of liability dated 6/17/25 to Phoenix Auto Body and a pending master file list of Higgins out of Vallejo.
0: Sorry, for County Medical Vector Place, 2240.
2: Hey, bro.
3: And then he's clear.
4: Okay, I'm good for all being
0: I copy call 4, and your vehicle returns clear current on a 2017 Subaru Celesto Corio at a fairground.
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0: Slanka.
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0: 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Like them, conscious and breathing.

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1: 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Copy.

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1: Too far, too far. He's not going to have to take anything to them.

0: One is 20 is looking for you. He's wondering if you cleared.
1: Negative, I'm just a few cars lengths back from trailer. I got eyes on.
0: Copy, which is Sonoma and Magazine.
1: There's more, I think it was 20 minutes on.
0: Copy, and we're after.

0: 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Can you copy the welfare check on Carlson?
1: Ridiculous.
0: 3-2 and 2-9, if you could start until I get other units available.
2: Confirming that. 10:15, 3-2, 1, so 3-3, for the notes.
3: I'll be coded for PD.
0: 10-9.
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0: Affirm, clear, code 3.
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2: I was just flagged down by X-ray at East Chestnut and First Street about some possible Jays fighting in the parking lot near Dixon High from Hall Park.
1: I'm just confirming that in the parking lot of Hall Park or Dixon High School.
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0: 6L, 12.
1: Got it, yeah.
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8: 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We're just clearing back of valley. We're going to be closer to Cedar Creek Road.

0: 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We got to call Carlsbad. You guys be closer to the medic 74.
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2: 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Medic 74, you can stand down.
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4: Person, he had asked, I believe, a dissident unit that just rolled through there, that there's a report of a 417 physical between the parties.
2: 10-4.
5: No vehicles in the driveway, all the lights appear to be turned off, and multiple attempts at the door were negative answer.
2: Oh, my copy. And Sam 12. Thank you. And Sam 12, Adam 10 was just advising that the phone number is associated to Tennessee and Kilo as well.
5: Now that I have 2-9, everybody else can reduce.
2: Units can reduce.
6: And where the subject that 21 chose to lives now and notify them.
2: Affirm. Tim Tell, is this something we can ping the phone for?
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0: Can you go with your first one number?
5: 8611454, right?
0: And go with what my name?
5: Last of Rodriguez Ramirez, Robert Ocean David, Robert Ida George Union Edward Zebra, Robert Adam Mary Ida Robert Edward Zebra, right? First name, Maley, Mary Adam Yellow Lincoln Ida, right for newbie. 4-20-20 of 2013, female, juvenile, I don't believe there'll be a match.
0: Okay. Okay. 103-0, please on the wireless number.
1: 303.
0: It was an open line of movement heard at 7318 Hackman Road. It's a 911 prefix, so we're unable to call back.
3: Six negative probation and your second negative match.
0: Three five.
6: 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See if you're going to four inches on the sidewalk.

0: 182, if we haven't already, can you call law enforcement, please?
1: Anyone hurry?
2: This is Renfro. The juveniles are all scattering through the neighborhood downtown, so we're going to continue to get calls down here.
1: I got me.
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0: Is there 21 for the R of the vehicle?
1: Yeah. I can attempt to locate one, okay, my. Like, 10.
2: Hey, from my
1: county. Copy, 311 with 303, the respond agency assisted fire to Green River Brewery at 4513 Poodle Creek. They responded for a medical, and they're out with a male subject being uncooperative and HPD.
2: River.

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1: 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Do you have anybody going down the county?
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0: 24 with Tom 2, recall to Verizon Wireless 1610 East Monista Avenue for a panic alarm.
1: Chief, I can probably just advise on that since it's like it's a repeat.
0: Copy. 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
0: 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I clear out

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0: 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We just need one ping to see if we have any additional addresses for welfare checks.
1: Sam 12.
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0: Y yo te reforcé eso. 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
1: I got to go for it.
0: I got it, of course.

0: 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What my number?
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0: David 226-3234, last of Solano, male, I don't think so.
1: Never.

0: per poi tentare. 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
1: Alright, copy. Code 4.
0: Copy, code 4. 2305.
1: Line,
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0: Go for 025.
1: There's resistance there. Back to valley. Negative 4 to back.
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1: There's resistance back to the heading.
2: Simple.
1: You're looking for the attack. 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
4: Six, Union Adam Sam, 830.
5: Cut. Tom 2. So we're trying to clear on a deep to Alaska for a bio at Fairfield.
2: Tom 2.
5: 31.
4: Tom 2, the car is occupied by saying there's a cleaning crew.
5: Tom 2.
4: Tom 2, report.
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1: 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A for semi.
2: Hold on. Which is 385.
1: Six lady copy. 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
0: Huh?
5: Flawless Jackson on 6 Tom 7 8 0 5 2, it's a white Chevy.
0: Okay, are you clear of the whole park hole, or is this related?
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0: Copy.
4: Two-three.
1: Sam 12.
4: I have two for CJ, you want to see him?
5: Negative, you're clear.
4: 2-3 and out.
0: 2-3.
1: You put me out with 6-12.
0: 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Okay, are you just confirming it's yours and two ones?

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1: ahead. Asa Hopkins is 1026, that was negative probation.
0: Back up.

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1: 67.
0: You can ask me both 1022. They are canceling the alarm.
1: 67.

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1: Copy.
2: Sir, Wellington 66, point A, nothing heard from the street. You can send Norwalk.
1: 10-4.
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1: That's not big.
0: That's
1: been
0: very close.
1: So I want to thank you.
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2: No. Negative, we have two North units, they just went 97, not aware of 911 on Hackman Road in Dixon.
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3: Flaw 190, I'm up north. What do you got?
2: Second hand info from DPD. It's a welfare check. Mm-hmm. It was a 1021 from the crisis hotline who advised they were talking to someone who had a cord wrapped around their neck. It was getting harder to talk. The phone pinged to that 20. Mental health home at 7620 Clement.
1: Copy.
2: Yes, everybody. Well, King 3, go ahead. One King 3.
4: King 3, I'm on Midway now. I should respond. It's a mental health home. We've got priors with the same number, phone number, I'm pretty sure. You should reduce units. I'm on the way. Probably 3 minutes away.
2: Copy. Break. I'm trying to copy. We reduce.
1: Hey, for they can reduce the one thing containing for the paper. Yeah.
2: Copy. And we just got an update from staff that they have been interacting with that extra. First advisory for the last hour, and she's code 4 and has not done what she alleged to crisis. Come on, Phillip.
5: 401, Adam 11, same traffic. Good night.
2: Perfect.
4: 10-8
2: around
1: my A. Whatever. Flyin' Wednesday with 17. 10-10, have a good night.
2: Have a good night.
1: Flyin' Wednesday with 15, 10 traffic. Have a good night.
2: Have a good night.
6: No, jump closer, I'll take cover.
2: Copy, Lincoln 73, 10-8.
1: Okay. Well, mm-hmm. I'll take your case number.
2: All right, copy. Thank you. 703-710, suspicious, sir.
7: Go for both.
2: We have a unit. This is suspect at 2258 Lavender Place, across the Stripes Glen. RP called on 911, advised that a subject came to his door an hour ago. He has ring footage to provide, stated. That vehicle is still parked in front of his residence, and a car alarm is sounding. 2258 Lavender Place.
7: 7-0.

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0: 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Good night.
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0: 21 from 23. 21. What's your guys' charge?
1: $243D.
0: Thanks.
1: Also 1203.2.
0: Copy.
2: Copy. I'm sorry, that was available.
3: Enter Victor.
0: 39, you're showing up by Bob from the side of Nike.
4: Sorry. Eastbound 80, manual change post. On 9 Victor, George George 019 at the Great Honda.
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2: 10-4.
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0: 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Should be the last Perez.
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0: Pasaron a tener por ahí.
1: Hey,
0: clearly Robert Boyd, 625, Blue BMW.
1: His restaurants are, you know, physical. She's yelling and screaming. It's also physical in the background. We're trying to get further.
0: Right,
1: copy. Not like you've been here before. 2346.
2: Everything.
1: Three five Andrews, 1026 hours.

0: And he needs some money from his wife in order to get a room.
1: Coffee. Lincoln 56 Circle. On callback, Archie advised that the sun's left. She advised no attention was needed. Stated it was a scuffle and disconnected again on a call paper. I let the family know they need to figure out his sleeping arrangements for the night.
0: Once I told him I got the.

Fabulous one time. Just advise vehicle pulls with a police David Gonzalez at the address. Vehicle pulls 4148, and there's a photo of him in the race.

0: Oklahoma. That's 20-10-28. Boy Frank, 781. The Frank might be in that word.
1: Copy, is it an infinity?
0: No, it's a Honda. I think it's a network.
1: Okay, from it, it's an Edward. It's returning clear current on the 2019 Honda Flipper. Plus a wall out of Apple.
0: Copy.
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0: 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Bell Delta Avenue is for a lot of music coming from an unknown address.
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0: 8, Tallboy Nora, 417 on a white Camry.
1: 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Which Chick-fil-A?
0: Chick-fil-A, the sandwich shop.
1: 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Chick-fil-A.
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0: Would you want me to load that drum for dispatch?
1: 127 A-firm. I try to take him back to his family's house, and they don't want him to stay here. So I'm just going to take him back to the hotel now that they got the money on him and see him there.
0: Copy.
1: Hey, from.
0: The mail could go back to his house if you want to courtesy transport him back to his house.
1: One, so I found a copy.
2: Sonoma Montana, 6 X-ray Mary Boy 044 Red Dodge. 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
0: Copy, Sonoma Montana. Go ahead.
1: The mail stating he does not have keys to the house.
0: 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Just figure it out.

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0: Loud music coming from 218 Cambridge. Your RP asks the neighbors to turn it down, leave the decline.
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0: I'll be in the Denny's parking lot on 6 Victor Henry Sam 922. It's going to be a silver Ford Fusion.
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0: The subject mail left of Boyd Cuneo is 1026 valid address out of Fairfield.
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0: Your subject may left of Tapia Gallegos 1026 was suspended or revoked with his service address at Fairfield. And your...
1: 313, copy, go for it.
0: Copy, 4 minutes, that's it.

0: Lincoln 125 DB follow up. Action via DB recall from earlier. I have a Patricia advising she found her vehicle unoccupied behind the church next to Bonfire. Patricia is walking back from AMPM wearing a gray sweatshirt, currently walking southbound Walters.
1: I'm 25, I copy.

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0: Roger. 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West 31. 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It's the scan. West 20, blue copy the notes. 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
1: Favor.
0: Copy. Western center divide and unable to maintain lanes. Able as possible, Toyota hatchback, 28 is 7, Edward George Adam, 899, current, 14 Subaru, out of 6, and Rockwell clear, midnight 10. Eric, you want him in the area for 5 minutes?
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1: Okay. 496 South Orchard Avenue, across from Peach Street, your first in for tachycardia. Backup was clear. Edmund, 960.

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0: Correction, final stop will be the Thick and Nettles parking lot.

0: 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Shoot, man, everybody.
1: Everything.
0: 8. 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

0: Fairfield 3919, report location, single vehicle, appears to be a disabled vehicle, right hand shoulder, I'm just kidding.
1: 10-foot.
2: Heading in, Genentech. Copy to Q. RP is an employee. Advise that he's out with an error. They confirm the location and advise no emergency. 2727 Fitzgerald.
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0: 4415 Virgo 1450 Alamo 7-Eleven. 1450 Alamo at the 7-Eleven RP Canhira 415 between a male and female. Possibly in front of the business. Nothing further.
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0: 17, can you add my driver for stop data?
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0: 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He's 1026, then issued DL Solano County PRCS for 496.
1: By Brendan Peter.
0: Three one.
1: 9 Robert Yellow Lincoln 821 on a gray Mazda.
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0: Berlin 5211. Mike Stop. Cindy, Wisconsin, North Texas. On two individuals in a bike.
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0: on 2. Aquí está, dice. Sam Charles Henry Adam Frank Edward Robert. Person Esley King Adam Lincoln Edward Ocean 3509.
1: 10-4. Did you have another?
0: Second is going to be same last name, impression of Anthony, I'm sorry, 2-20-09.
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0: Can we check if there's any stolen bike reports for a bike with the brand name Muck Pit, Mary, Union, King King, Paul, Edward, Tom?
1: Seven.
0: Jewel number on it.
1: And four.

Which is 72 from Volker 1026, no match, negative probation.

0: 120.
1: 450 North Complaint 210 Railroad Avenue, apartment 2204. RP is advising that neighbors have been very loud for the last several days. Children running around and dogs barking. 210 Railroad Avenue, apartment 2204.
0: 128, copy. 127.
1: We have multiple fires at that residence for the same. 1825.
2: 28 at 8 p.m. near Walls Street. I'm going to be heading back to the Macedonia Church.
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1: Full copy.
0: San 15, 39. Just for info, his request was due to a second officer arriving on scene.
2: Copy that.
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1: 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Copy. Sorry, was there a 4 at the end?
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0: c'est ça, on l'avait fait.
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0: pas. Patricia advised that there was no physical altercation between her and Jacob. I'm still getting further.
1: Okay.
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0: Go for it.
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0: So we got one here.
1: 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Advise you have one detained.
2: 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Thank you for that. 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
0: First of Rex, last of Harris, common spelling 10-14-85.
1: 10-4.

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1: Please 125.
0: One 125, can I get the last two of the answering number?
1: 0202. Got this number.
2: I'll copy notes.
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0: thing you said with your vehicle.
1: Fine.
0: That was also clear, no record. And Rex is showing 29 out of Texas, negative extradition, otherwise 1026, expired DL, on Solano County probation for 11377A, 245A1, 496DA, 243E1, 22610A, Worcester, no restraint party in the third, 10-4,
1: we talking.

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1: Yes, the Dublin Wells 303, a copy will be announced at the name plate. Other unit within 1195, free ID, go ahead.
0: 6018, Stratford Ave, Park Green Drive, 17 Yellow Boy, 741, white Nissan Juke.
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1: Second.
2: And 703 with 7L10, more Virgin. 3 of the students, the welfare check, at 538 DeFora Circle, cross of DeFora's War Fisher. There's a 415 purple for a male in the front yard of that location associated. He was associated to neighbors and address and yelling. He's a WMA in his 40s wearing an unknown color hoodie and maybe on H&S due to behavior and statements not making any sense. Again, 14 verbal welfare check at 538 DeFora's.
1: Welcome to the

Well, speculation on my number. William 143321, west of Torres Valdez, female, out of Dixon.

0: Engine Medic 74, show you bus en route to 407 Woodhaven Drive, originally for a down subject. PD is also en route. He's now sitting up, conscious and breathing.
1: Sorry for coming, thanks.

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1: 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He's still not.

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1: Chick-fil-A too?
0: Your subject X-ray officer Torres Valdez is 1026 Valdez and address out of Dixon. A 28th returning clear current on a 2014 Nissan utility to last of Valdez at Puna out of Dixon.
1: I got them, 985. Well, I'm sorry, 1037.
2: He said I'll be out. We're going to be in front of 407 with Abel.
0: 27.

0: 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Can you send me out to the low courthouse for equipment, please?
1: Over.
2: Black Road 3. I'm going to divert for 1195 Alamo Farmington.
1: 39.
2: Going to be on a temporary play. Edward Davis 75, Davis 05 on our way from the Electra.
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0: 13.
1: Sam 15.
0: Let me go next
1: time. Okay.
2: Three now, let me know if you get a return on the 28th.
1: Negative. Can you confirm it again, please?
2: Edward Davis 75, David 05. They might not have a return. It looks very weird.
1: Coming back, record not on file.
0: 10-4. 3-4-9-7.
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0: 3-9 will have a 27-29 by number. 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Yellow 942-4729, Lasso Beltra, X-ray.
1: Copy.
2: It's going to be 10-15, I'll be transporting.
1: 10-4.
3: Great.
1: 28 clearing current on a 17 Honda 4-door to the subject that 39 just ran out of vessel.
3: Thanks.
1: 39, she's 1026 and blow it out of vessel.
0: 39, copy, we're code 4.
1: Yep, code 4.
0: 27, you know my name.
1: Go ahead.
0: That's phonetically Henry Edward, Robert, Ida, Nora, George, first of Nathan, Thomas, Sterling. They were 10 or 9 of 01.
1: Confirming first of Megan.
0: Nathan, N-A-T-H-A-N.
1: Copy.
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0: Copy, what's your address?
1: 540 Moss Court.
0: Okay.

0: Brunei.
1: Brunei?
0: Just be advised, there's a plate assigned to that vehicle. It's 7 yellow, David Adam 899.
1: Thank you.

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1: 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Copy, I'm code 4. Copy, code 4.

0: 703, I believe, on Harrison Church.
1: Yep.
0: He is running away from me trying to climb a fence.
1: Clean again?
2: He is at Harrison Church.
1: Yep.
2: Heavy is still wearing a black hoodie and with a hood on. I'm seeing towards McDonald's.
0: Clear for 21.
1: Hey, bro.

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1: I'm going to give my subject a courtesy lift to the 540 Moss Court address.
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0: Copy.

0: 203 Lincoln Street, 415 weapon with a machete.
1: Okay.
0: 1620 Park Lane, apartment 15, a city of Spanish interpreter. He advised that a friend of a friend was at this residence and he was chasing him with a machete. We're still trying to get further.
1: Okay. Yeah, making a copy. Turn to third. I'll be in row.
0: Copy. Temper.
2: Copy, Temper. Okay.
3: Can you clarify if he's actively being hit with the machete?
0: It's very difficult to get information from him, but we'll ask.
3: Wait.

0: Adam said, an area of Vanden Hall 1059 advice.
1: Adam 10.
2: There's a map of the apartment. Can you figure out if it's downstairs or upstairs? How many buildings in from the parking lot?
0: Standby.

27, 27, 27, 27, 27, 27, 27, 27, 27, 27, 27, 27, 27, 27, 27, 27, 27, 27, 27, 27, 27, 27, 27, 27, 27, 27, 27, 27, 27, 27, 27, 27, 27, 27, 27, 27, 27, 27, 27, 27, 27, 27, 27, 27, 27, 27, 27, 27, 27, 27, 27, 27, 27, 27, 27, 27, 27, 27, 27, 27, 27, 27, 27, 27, 27, 27, 27, 27, 27, 27, 27, 27, 27, 27, 27, 27, 27, 27, 27, 27, 27, 27, 27, 27, 27, 27, 27, 27, 27, 27, 27, 27, 27, 27, 27, 27, 27, 27, 27, 27, 27, 27, 27, 27, 27, 27, 27, 27, 27, 27, 27, 27, 27, 27, 27, 27, 27, 27, 27, 27, 27, 27, 27, 27, 27, 27,
Edward Thomas, Laura Edward, first John Ocean Robert David, Edward Laura, 0819, 1991, and

0: 7 off, and follow again. Your subject mail off at the time is 1026 expired, Saunders, Arizona. Address is at Highland and Colorado 7th Way.
1: What's your point? You got a gold Nissan all flood coming at you. See, it's going down Laurel right now.
0: Lincoln 73 Circle.
2: What?
0: Stairs. It's the fourth building in from the parking lot, and RP is sitting. He's in the parking lot of Charity House and can hear music. He's wearing a white shirt that says Paper Rob on it.
2: It'll be rolling, Minister.
0: Go for it.
3: Lincoln 67, I'm 97 with him.
0: Go for it. He stated he's not sure where Gregory is. He sounds like he's running. Who else cared after him?
1: Everything is.

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1: Tampa.
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0: 312,
1: Alpha 3 Echo. Copy. Very
2: close, you're
1: safe. Go ahead. Advising that it's at apartment 14 is where they're at. Can you check for locals there?
2: Okay.
0: There 329 by number.
2: Okay, sir.
0: Boys 7555373. That's the last of San Antonio. Should be a mail in the paperwork.
2: 10-4.

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1: 3-3.
0: Your subject may have left the San Antonio's 1026 solid with an address at Fairfield. 28 is returning clear, expired in 2023 on an 89 GMC pickup. There's a registration in progress dated 417 of 26, pending master to Lester Rosas out of Fairfield.
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3: Confirming he's no longer in possession of the machete.
2: We have the RP outside. He's advising the suspect that's still inside. The machete should be in the garage or the kitchen area of the residence.
3: I copy. We're about two up.
2: Copy. And just rifle. Sounds like a good tool leather.
1: Definitely.

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2: North First, West H. Henry, 9 X-ray Lincoln, Victor 114, Black Dodge Charger.
1: 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Copy, 1195, northbound 505 in back of Raleigh.
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2: Six away team, final stop's gonna be left pass.
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0: Dixon Fish 81, public assist, 355 North Adams Street, apartment A. Dixon Station 81, Templeman for Engine 81, response for lift assist, 355 North Adams Street, Apartment A, Adam. Lift assist only, 355 North Adams, cross the west, COSD.
1: On my number.
0: Got
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0: Copy. Bomb 656, I'll be taking.
1: Six, 10, 26, license, valid,
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0: Not Cordelia Road. It's probably saying maybe 8 Union Ocean Mary 596, the white Honda Pilot.
1: Copy.

0: one I'm interested in, which one to go to.
1: Hey, Jenny, you want to talk up, please? She's requesting you enter through the patio door, but you'd be familiar.
2: Okay.
1: 7 Union Sam Zebra 273. It's going to be a Toyota.
2: The last one before?
1: No, it's going to be a Ford instead of a Toyota.
2: For me, 7 Union Sam Zebra 273.
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2: Go ahead.
1: Or first, North Jackson.
2: Copy. Six, confirming North first, North Jackson.
1: Paper.

0: 3329 times 2.
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0: First UI number, Frank 48459 15, Alaska, Jameson, Patriot, Vallejo, Frank for second.

0: Yes, calling Spellin, first of Michael. Also calling Spellin, date of birth is 327 of 89. He's having address out of Ohio Street.
1: Cover.
2: Okay.
1: Austin Jamison, 1026, license valid out of American Canyon, and last of party is showing corporate reach on the 27 until January 2028 for 23-152. License suspended, revoked, service is needed. Address is Casa Enchiladas, Ponte Costa.
2: Yes, for sure.
1: Going to fail laws and cannot refuse the testing.
2: All right, go for it.
1: Stop it, go 4149. Stay right here, Virgil.
3: Go ahead.
1: Can you just copy? I'm pending a 10785 at 1343 Phoenix Drive. RP advised I heard a loud explosion and the lights went off and came back on. Unsure if it was a transformer that exploded.
3: I copy.
0: 5373.
2: Good.
0: So the top two are going to be 14 and 16, so I'm guessing the bottom ones are 13 and 15.
2: Copy. Any lights on or any movement, anybody outside of 13 or 15?
0: Thank you.
2: Copy, thanks.
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1: 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On 14, there's a tree blocking my view, but the other buildings all have windows on the top and bottom floor.
2: Got it.
0: 7-3, King Fletcher.
2: Which one?
3: 6 and 5, you said first and 8, home run.
2: Six on 6 in a row. Got it. 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
1: 15.
0: Down 15.
1: How do you think?
0: Attach me as well. 10-4, we did receive 1-9-1, it's out at Garson's River Fourth River Bowl. The RV did not have enough information to say there's 30, 40 people there.
2: And there was a 9-1-1 cell and a 1062A from 2017. There's no details on that.
1: Got it.
3: Do you mind
0: Okay.
3: Charles 3276308, Les of Sheldon, now.
0: Copy. Copy.
2: I found a massacre subject with the hyphenated left name of Rodriguez Elbando out of Ohio Street. He's 10.6 with negative probation.
4: Got it. I'm showing you available at 155 hours on the square KJ 844.
0: 99 mail.

0: 39, first of Michael, 1026 out of Vacaville, showing him on CDC parole for 187. Discharge day is 9999.
1: Terrible.

0: I drove away, I can flip around, see if he's still there.
1: What's the 20?
0: I'm over here by Sam's Club.
1: So I'll be in route to him.
2: Hey.
1: Are you touching?
2: 35.
1: Going through the control, Fairfield, see if they have a dog.

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1: Good.
0: 91 Sunset was the correct address. There's no longer any music or kids hooping and hollering.
1: Copy.
2: Three one.
1: I'm not getting a match on Daniel. Just confirm his date of birth is 3/10/99.
2: First of Samuel, Sam Adam, Mary Union, Edward Lincoln.
1: Copy.
2: And date of birth is 3/31/1999.
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2: Good.
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1: 31.
2: 31.
1: Mail is 1026 suspended over vote out of Sacramento. 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

0: 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How do you suspicion, sir?
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0: Suspicious Cirque 705, Whispering Bay Lane. RP's advising that there are two vehicles seen up and down the street, and then she heard some arguing. Heard only, nothing seen. Possibly lost. Headed towards Crystal Middle School. 705, Whispering Bay Lane.
1: 1.7. 1.8, copy.
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0: Sierra King 5-3, we have a third subject chain. He's advising there's three more in the apartment. Continue your announcement.
1: Towards him.
2: ...120 coming.
0: Sir, for King 5-3.
1: Go ahead.
0: We're going to stand by on announcements. We're going to wait for another cage car.
1: Copy.
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0: 2-5-1.
1: We have medical to our location. We just found you at 242. We have one party to take.
0: Copy. I'm at 242, party 15.
1: The medical is clear, go 3. He's bleeding slightly from the nose, but still conscious.
0: Copy.
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0: No, what was that? Please do Chris Reed.
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0: 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So we have one more detained.
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3: We have 5 detained. We had a 6th subject that came into the living room near the door. We've given multiple announcements, and we don't know where he went and sent the permit.
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0: 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Dixon, PD is on scene and they are requesting exit 3 response.
1: 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Red eyes on another pay champ inside in a black hoodie. 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

0: 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Copy. 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
1: Toronto 6L6 in Portugal will be 10:15 as well. 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
1: Go ahead with the first.
0: First going to be hyphenated last name of Victor Edward George Adam. Second last name is Adam Nora, Adam Yellow, Adam. First name, John Ocean Robert George Edward, 10-20-91, break.

0: another new last name of Hernandez, common spelling Diaz, common spelling. 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Robert Adam Frank Adam Edward Lincoln, 2/11/98, break.
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0: Last name phonetically, Robert Ocean David Adam Sam, first of Javier, common spelling, 2/28/90, break.
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0: Last name phonetically, Robert Ocean Nora David Adam, first of Carlos, common spelling, 2/19/91, break.
1: Go ahead.
0: Another hyphenated of Union, Robert, Boy, Ida, Nora, Adam. Second last name is Hernandez, common spelling. First of Rodrigo, common spelling. 9/19/77.
1: Go ahead.
0: Last subject is David, Edward, John, Edward, Sam, Union, Sam. First of Jaime, John, Adam, Ida, Mary, Edward, 2/28/95. All HMs.
1: Confirm the last date of birth was 2/28/95.
0: Affirm. Hey,

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3: 1196, occupied Swallow and Hummingbird Way. RP's advising there's a white four-door vehicle occupied by at least one person getting in and out, messing around with the trunk and running around. So it's this location for approximately 15 minutes. Swallow and Hummingbird.
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2: I'm in route from the PD.
3: Yeah, I'm at Civic a lot.
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0: 2633 Marigold Drive, RP's best boyfriend is HPD and was visible. She's planning medical.
1: 86.
2: 57.
0: Lincoln 72 Fairfield.
3: Go ahead.
0: Subject, Jaime, 1026, no match, end of probation. Rodriguez, 1026, suspended, revoked, with service seated on DMV. Probation and Solano Secretary for probation. Negative search. Sega is 1026, no match, negative probation. Rafael, 1026, suspended, revoked, on end of match, negative probation.
3: Therefore.

0: Lincoln 6604,
1: Peter Pierce.
2: Right.
0: The suspect is going to be Amari Watts, 22-year-old DMA, wearing all black clothing. As he advised that the male has a machete in the house, unknown where it is now. It was not used, and there are six other subjects inside the residence.
2: Oh.
0: 10-18, do you copy the DB?
3: 17.

0: This is running to Swallow Lane. RP advised that the subject just left last scene, turning right on Hummingbird. It's a white four-door sedan.
1: Ten four, thank you.
2: Go ahead.
3: Just confirming, are the parties separated, and does the male have access to the machete?
2: Apparently still in an active 415, unknown where the machete is.
3: Can you advise her to draw aside and separate?
2: She stated she's unable to go outside because the male will mess with her things.

0: 714-753. The subject you have over there, do you have obvious signs of 647F?
1: Hey.
0: Copy. We're going to hang on to him.
1: I got it.

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0: Do you guys want me to 98 pack with you guys, or?
1: Over.

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1: 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Sensei seems to want to call them.
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0: Got it.
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This name is the King. 1027-29 on one vine name. Foster Fernandez Lopez. Henry Edward Robert Nora Adam Nora David Edward Zebra. Lincoln Ocean Paul Edward Zebra. First of Jose, common spelling, right for DOB. 11-9 of 01-01, male out of Fairfield. 10-15.

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0: 10-16, copy. I'm getting a match for a Lasso Hernandez first of Jose with a date of birth of 11-9-01 out of Riverside. It's going to be none issued, negative probation.
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1: Circle the 10-4.
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1: Sorry. We'll take the 911 at Astro Space Center first.

0: 平先生。
1: はい。
0: We'll be interested in the 415 particle, and I copy the West Coast probably associated with
1: 10-4. Please confirm which 415 you're out to.
0: Sorry, Discovery Way, and then the Mystical one is probably associated.
1: I copy.

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2: 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Boy, Adam, Lincoln, David, Ivan, Nora, Ocean. First of Thomas. 12-470.
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0: Lincoln 72, Fairfield.
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0: He's 1026 is under revoked, negative probation. There is a photo on rims.
1: Yep.
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0: 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Are they both related on the same there?
1: I'm sorry, give me a second. The music's way loud here.

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1: 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You could associate our call with 6-8's call. They're going to be the same 415E complaint break. 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
0: 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If not, Public Works is going to have to respond out.
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0: 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Elmira and entry.
1: Yes, ma'am. Elmira and for Elmira and entry.
0: 32 28 is 9 X-ray Edward Sam 259. Silver Caddy with the hazard sign.
1: 32.
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0: 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David 5240591, Loss of Tucker, if you know.
1: Rocky is clear and valid. 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We have a few contacts with their 459.

0: Greenway of the Old One to the real Arkel on Shasta.
1: I'm sorry, John Tom?

0: Group 2, the driver's advising that she ran out of gas. She's trying to work on facilitating a tow or her insurance.
1: Yeah. 10-4.
2: We're trying to make contact with the residents here.
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0: 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A-code 11-2-3 being nearby.
1: I got danger. Confirm your 20.
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1: These are off, what was?
0: Can you start in 1185?
1: Never. Go ahead.
0: It's going to be Nora, 649-099-0933, sorry. First, Franklin out of Circle.
1: 10-4.
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0: 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I'll tell you case number we'll go for.
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1: Timber. Two 2-7 and 8-3, and I'll be out with them 4.

0: What are you done for?
1: 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Of King 900-000-273-753. 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
0: Of Ethan is 1026 Fallon out of Michigan, no matter of California native probation. And when you're clear, can you confirm your plate?
1: Plate's going to be the Michigan plate of Frank Adam David, 4308, and I'll be code 4.
0: Copy, code 4.

0: Lincoln 7-4, just be advised, like, clear records are on file.
1: Yeah. Recovering.
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1: Four.
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1: Okay.
0: I'm going to choose not willing to see.

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1: Continue call 4, just wrapping up with me.
0: Okay.
1: 35, do you have any priors at the Tulare address?
0: Nothing recent of note.
1: Copy. Break 3435, you can go ahead and write it. I'll take the music call and invoice.
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1: 10-4. 6-8.
0: 2028, Moss Valley Drive. Our people question is 10-5-9 for a subject with the name of Brandon Heath. He's a WMA 62330 Falls. She was removed from her residence earlier. She's advising he is texting her saying that she knows her friend drives a white truck that just left from her house. She believes he's outside. She has not seen him outside. In her pictures of firearms, saying that she's going to feel the pain.
1: 7-4. 6-8.

0: 17. Do we know what the relationship is?
1: She advised that he was her friend. That call from 5826 was a 1042. She stated she met him on a Gamblers Anonymous program. He's from New Jersey, and he's been staying at her house.
0: M18 from 7-2, I'm going to give you 21. We're going to that call.
2: Hi, copy. I remember it.

0: Sanford, St. Chris. I got one for CJ. No injuries or complaints. Would you like to see him?
1: Clear.
0: Copy. Michael, show me around.
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You're responding to 1151 Burton Drive, apartment 150150 for 63-year-old male awake and breathing with chest pains.

0: 5-4. These are 1141. He's complaining of pain to his left foot.
1: We're having a

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0: Well, it's 2-8, so I know. 1148, Stanton. Verdi, subject 10311, just brought back the cardiologist. Requested for him to be returned.
1: Thank you, sir.
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3: Coffee, I'm in Fairfield. Dispatch, are you
0: able to look? Just come on,
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0: 1-21, following me, copy.
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0: Just be advised that RP has opal for 148. Do you want me to start you at 7-11?
1: Over.
0: Okay.

0: 9-1-3-2, Los Angeles. Shouts out to the Steelers.
1: Heartbreak. Cut. David, 7021957, left to Brooks. I don't need the return.
2: Tampa.
3: Three, four.

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2: Purple's a bit.
1: Go ahead.
2: Can you attach it to the chamber call? I'll be going on trying to see if I can find some roughage.
1: Copy.

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1: Night Patrol.

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1: 32.
2: 17.
0: 3231, Sam 15, 920 Ewing's drive for a female advising that a male won't wake up. We've got firing routes. Do you register one? Continuing, if a female who's saying we won't wake up, it was sensitive in the vehicle. We're trying to find out if H&S is involved and fires in Rockwood 3.
1: Read you from the vehicle. You find it there. Martha?
0: Read you.
2: Yeah, it's a group of three.
0: Give it to you.
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0: Sure.

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0: 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She's trying to pull him out of the vehicle. No match on the phone number for priors.
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0: Affirm, the employee side in the parking lot.

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1: All right, copy.

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2: 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Continue, PD, please.
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0: Did you have midget?
1: Yeah.
0: The victim was a Cunningham Charles Union Nora Nora Ida Nora George Henry Adam Mary. Looks like the first is McCory. Lincoln Adams Charles Joseph Robert Edward Yellow. I don't have a date of birth.
1: What is my view?
0: 9-5.
1: Never.
0: Copy your plate.
1: Go ahead.
0: 5 boy, John Adams, 052. That's all you're
1: doing. Never.
2: 3-2 with Tampa 2.
1: 3-2.

0: Same with you. 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Otherwise, you're Cordova.
1: Please advise me, Anastasia. I'll try to get an ID.
0: Copy that. That's just the RO of the vehicle.

Susan District Station 33, Tungsten for debris fire. 3675, Paterno Hills Lane, the landfill for a wood chip pile on fire. 3675, Paterno Hills.

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0: 3-5. I believe I found a male half in TLO. Spelling the first name is going to be Lincoln, Adam, Charles, Ocean, Robert, Edward, Edward Yellow. It's going to be a male out of Sacramento with no associated deal.
1: Copy that. It's the E that did it.

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0: 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Are you able to recontact the car? Still able to locate it.
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0: 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He advised that they were able to get the fire out with the dozer. We can cancel.
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0: 134, assist fire 1230, East Coast Court.
1: Three one three four,
0: 1230 Terrace Court, Presbyterian Avenue. It's for a overdose. Narcan's already been administered. Sounds like the patient may be a weak in breathing now.
1: Serum 31 days will be 10-8. We'll be en route.
0: 10-4.
2: 10-15. 1-7 around. PD.
0: 1-7.

17. 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The RP noticed his back condition, gave him Narcan. There's blood pressure medication, Norcal bottles, and Ativan. Invisible view, 25-year-old male.

0: Fairfield, Lincoln 78. Double up with Lincoln 18. Can you show me Central?
1: Fairfield. Lincoln 22.
0: Patient aggressive.
2: Lincoln 32, can you put me in central, please?
1: Over. Engine 34, medic 74, it's unknown at this time if you'd like to stage. She told us CD was unseen, however, their doctor.
0: I can put the flight for you, so stage.
1: 34.
0: Okay, we're staged.
1: It sounds like the RP may have been confused and just heard the sirens off in the distance, but Medic 74 is arriving on scene now. We do have history with the patient where we responded to a 5150 call that was 98-2 medical only, and the RP at the time said that he would fight officers. He was on mushrooms.
0: One second.
3: Terry, 1801 Union, RP advises in the center, HMA, black jacket, gold pants with a green ball, rolling on the ground, dancing, and doing other things. He appears to be on something.
0: Please tell me.
2: Maybe.

0: 17, medic is staged down the street. We have the RP landline again. She is yelling at him that he's going to fall and hit his head. She's slightly elevated.
1: 17, copy. We're going 97.

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1: Lincoln 23, Lincoln 78, go to 11 Walmart.
2: It's okay.

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1: Engine 55 Fox, officer responding, is 21 South 7th Street. A 46-year-old female, unknown medical need. She is conscious of breathing, advised she'd wait outside. Per call history, it looks like possibly a dialysis patient.

6 and CJ1, Tundra for engine 80. And Vacaville Medic, respond for a report of a traffic accident. It's northbound on 113, just north of Hawkins. Vehicle center.

0: To the Rick Cook 4, subject already left.
1: 223, copy, Cook 4. Medic 25 responds. The county medical is northbound 113, just north of Hawkins. And it's for an ankle injury. Back close to her at 706.

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0: Last of Turner. First phonetically, King Edward Nora Yellow Ida. Date of birth 130-2000, male out of Vallejo.
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0: I-25 a couple year in routed. North on 113, just north of Hawkins. Up in the red Chevy that was a pickup that spun out and now in a ditch. I believe he has a partial ankle injury, and you'll be en route with victim.
1: Nice, I got him.

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1: 10-4.
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1: Break 731.
0: Sam 31.
1: And 22, they've already cleared the call.
0: 10-4.

0: Medic 75, I'm engine 82. Are you guys responding from Fry or Hawkins?
1: We came up Hawkins, just hit 113 now.
0: If you're able to, can you guys go northbound on 113 and check the ditch? We've got nothing southbound. We're working our way all the way up to Hay Road. We have a father that approached us and stated that he's on the phone with his daughter, and she says she's in the ditch.
1: Yeah, copy. We'll take northbound. I think we just got way down by the same guy.
0: I copy, yes. Possibly you guys can get contact info from him. That'd be great.

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1: Engine 37.
2: The father's on the phone with the patient. She says that she's on scene with a PD officer reporting 113 South of Hawkins.
3: Hi, copy. Break. Solano from 82. Can you reach out to CHP? That's you. That's a law enforcement with this patient. We're UTL, southbound, all the way to Hay Road.
1: Copy, I'll check with them.

0: 118. When you're clear, can you log one by number?
1: Everyone go ahead.
0: Boy 446-7732.
1: Ten four.
2: He already took off, but it sounded like they were communicating with PD and she just complained about the ankle injury, nowhere to walk her.
3: I copy that.
4: Any units responding, I am landline with HP. Is there a unit on scene? I'm trying to ascertain a better location.
3: Copy that. Thank you.

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1: Medic 75, go ahead.
0: On scene of CHP, this will be north 113, north of Hawkins. One vehicle off the roadway into the canal. Moderate damage. CHP said left leg pain, stable, will be out of session.
1: I copy, you're on scene north of Hawkins. One vehicle off the roadway into the canal. Moderate damage, left leg pain, out of session. ADT, you copy?
2: Hey, we'll be on scene in 1 minute.
1: Copy.

Francisco 19-4. It's VA 1021, it's the Chevron Dixon. They're calling an abandoned vehicle. They told them to tow it and they want that.

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1: It's showing clear and expired in 22-2004 GMC registered to Lasta Ramirez out of Sacramento.
0: Code 1, if you try to get a cow photo on the RL, would you find one? Just had a shape, please. Whatever, tough.
1: Okay.

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0: It's a false paper plate, but it says Edward Charles 63 Sam 26 on a white Ford.
1: Peabody Cliffside.
0: 17.
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3: Good morning, Maxwell. That's affirmative. Have a great day.
0: Thank you, you too. This concludes today's daily status and equipment check. Today, the 10th. Happy Mother's Day to all. Have a great day. 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
2: Engine 71, respond for fire alarm at 464 Crestview Drive, south of North Orchard. 71's person, back row clear at 826.

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1: 17.
0: Alaska Splinter, Sam Paul, Lincoln, Ida, Mara, Tom, Ezra, Robert, first of Samuel, Sam, Adam, Mary, Union, Edward, Lincoln, 331-99, male.
1: 17.

0: language such. Is there a Spanish speaking officer available?
1: Stand by, move him. Wing 85, I copy.
2: Samuel is 1026, suspended or revoked, just out of Sacramento. He is the returning party in a served domestic violence order protecting a Douglas and Emily Whaley.
0: I copy. We're code 4.
2: Code 4, Graham.
1: 122.
0: William, 941-3666. Mail out of Cincinnati.
1: Code 4.

0: Lincoln 30 with King 21 470.
1: Yeah, 30. King 12.
0: RP is calling from loss prevention at Walmart 271 North Texas Street. Reference the subject that had been buying gift cards with a stolen credit card. Suspect is a Lamont Williams BMA light skin black hoodie with a black and brown ski mask, blue and yellow backpack. He was confronted today about trying to purchase the cards. He's last seen leaving on an electric scooter at the pharmacy entrance towards Liberty Church.
1: Lincoln 30.

0: Lincoln 30 Frissel.
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0: Peter, he was giving the name Lamont Williams, which we do have a match with, but in the prior case it was Glenn Williamson, and he's 29 times 5 if that's him.
1: Got it.

Medic 74 and Medic 71, Robbie DeVos of Medical Assistant Health California CMS. And it's for two patients that have overdosed. They both have been issued Narcan and are conscious and breathing. It'll be in the CCA, back of all is clear, 832.

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1: Copy, medic 74. 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
2: Under California at the CMS and both overdosed. They both have been issued Narcan and they both are conscious and breathing. They'd like me to meet them in OCPA.
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1: 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Conscious speaking.

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0: The train station, 4921 Vanden Road. There's two RVs parked in the parking lot. 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
1: 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All right, Paul Charles Nora 7.
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2: 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All verbal.
0: Kenny 2-9, there's a lot of wind.
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1: We got locals with him. 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
0: We do have contacts with him for traffic violations. No picture in rooms.
1: We'll be out with that. The RV with the officer safety on it.
0: 10-4.
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0: Fairfield, Lincoln 78. 28 on one.
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1: Lincoln 78, just confirm the last three numbers.
0: 525.
1: Just confirming 525.
0: Affirm.
1: 10-4, it's clear on a 2015 Mercedes out of El Cajon, Las de Chavez.

0: Lincoln 78.
1: Adam 110 7542, last in the single.
0: 10-4.

0: Lincoln 78, East 1026 Ballot out of California. East 29 out of Oregon, negative extradition for H&S. We do have locals from 2024 that he had made statements to have a shootout with law enforcement, and he does have prior 69A.
1: Copy. Yeah,

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0: 102.30 by North, 102.21, 415 verbal. The RP at 98 Gilchrist advised him as 415 verbal, which is wife, the notes are in the call. 98 Gilchrist.
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0: 14 with 15, welfare check at Burlington, 2021 Harvest.
1: 15.
0: 15. Our peers, Desiree, an employee, requesting a welfare check on a transient who's possibly in her 60s. It's a white female or Hispanic female. Dark Navy coat, dark jeans. She's inside with the staff advising she got kicked out of the Heritage Inn. And possibly has the men's car of abuse. 14.
2: 3-5. 3-5. Lincoln 2-3-20, clear current 2020 Toyota Telosta Bautista on Vicksburg Circle.
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0: 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She has a CPO against another employee. Both parties are 97.
1: 45. 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
2: So he's a passerby in reference to a white female in her 40s, blonde hair, with a beige scented dress at the corner of Monahan and Bondurant. Looks like she's been 242'd. No bruises or bleeding, however, looks like she's been crying and her makeup is running down her face.

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0: 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The station is back in bed. I return you the quarters.
1: I got the chair at 946 KMJ 84.
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1: Copy, code 4 at 927. Engine 75, medic 75, respond for a medical, 3870 Alamo, 3870 Alamo, Covenant Community Church, 75, Tristan, back of a clear, 927.

Engine 75, Medic 75, a copy of both are not to the medical at Covenant Community Church, 3870 Alamo, 3870 Alamo. For a 90-year-old female who fell with a knot on her head, she is awake and breathing and in the parking lot.

0: one is a confirmed single caller.
1: Affirmed, there's a passerby.
0: Copy. I'm UTL and there's several people out. No one's flying around.
1: 1-6.
2: Sam 31, I'm an NV1 as well.
1: Sam 31.
0: One six, you can clear 91 overall.
1: 1-2, you can send 1-6.
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0: 1516, heading in SS at 201 Brown Street, Department I, Ida.
1: What is
2: 16?
0: I think Raquel Rubio was said prior to her, she's 77. She's inviting me, she's outside, unable to get inside the property because the landlord changed the locks yesterday. We did respond 2 days ago for a 415 between the landlord who's in her 70s versus the RP Raquel's son.
1: Well, Jacob, is there a 21 number for the landlord?
0: Stand by, let me check.
2: 1, 2, 3, 5. When we were out there the other night, this time I thought she was moving the rest of his mom's stuff out, so it's unknown if she even has anything in there anymore.
1: 10-4.

0: So I entered one at possibly a landline, but that's all we have. So far, I'll go through a couple more calls.
1: Thank you.

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0: of McCoy Creekway. 6 Tom Frank X-ray. Thank you.
1: Can you confirm the last three?
0: 8 2 1.
1: 10 4.

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0: Eastbound 12, Grizzly. Mary Charles, 159. David Cole.

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1: Important.

0: He's 122 left, so Harris is returning 10.6 solid negative probation. He's going to be a protective party in the serve DVO, protecting him from a first of Denisha.
1: Copy, go for 14.
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0: I'll be logging off at Stand 31 and logging back on is 1-1.
1: Stand 31.

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1: Winter.
0: Well, that Lord was able to open the door, and they are retrieving the remaining property for Unit 92.
1: I thought they were getting the remaining property. What was the last part?
0: Unit 92.

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0: Lucky Sea Body is 1979 Sea Body Road. Sounds like a male and a female on our nose. 415 in front of the Burger King associated with a white SUV. The female half is yelling, call the police. She's also holding her paw.
2: 1-3-1-6, when I come back, he's 29 times 3, as of 2 days ago.
1: Okay, interrupt.
2: 1-6, yeah, with 1, 7-11, on Brown, 29.
3: Twenty-seven, that's about it. Temper.

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0: Director of the Verbal, we have a second RP calling. A black male with a gray sweatsuit versus a black female. And the second RP thought it was physical. The female was yelling for somebody to call PD for her. It'll be a white kid across the river. Correction, Honda.
1: One side of the copy, not the X-ray.
0: One side of the copy, with a female.
2: No, he's 1026 expired out of Stockton. July
0: 6th. I copy. Clear Grand Zone 06 Honda Utilities to a Lass of Palmer on Calais Court. One, are you 97 with 16?
1: One four, 97 now.
0: 14, copy. And one, sir, are you with 16?
3: 16, Affirm, he's with me. Code 4 to 10, go ahead, Affirm.
0: I copy, code 4, 1 to 2.

0: what they're confirming they'll have, depending on what you guys.
1: Ephraim, my partner just disconnected. It sounds like he got a ride from a stranger back home at 1501, number 166. And 17, he was claiming that this...
0: Nope.
1: I'm looking for it now. He's advising that she hit him first, and she hit him with a phone.
0: 10-4. 1-4 is working on the state of the hill.
1: Copy. It might be a just Johnny Lewis on the phone.
0: 1-7, they affirm. Date of birth is going to be 531 of April and 30 for email.
2: 1-4 to F-150 earlier. 2009, you have a long way in front of the PD.
1: Yeah. On the overpass of over Pittman for DMA and his 30s wearing a black jacket, light blue pants. He's facing the westbound side and he's over the side. Pierce is going to jump.
3: Lincoln 2.
4: Lincoln.
3: Sam 7, I
1: copy. Sam 7.
5: 4-5, can you send my current and I'll take that primary?
1: Sam 7. Lincoln 2 tonight.
3: No, I'll continue.
6: Fairfield Lincoln 78, Lincoln 18 and I are en route for CNT.
1: Sam 7.
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1: 160, your case is 3284. 3284.

0: One second. The female half of 1026 is valid, but a slight different spelling on the first name. We do have a couple locals with her. So far, the male half is 1026 a match. We do have a verbal with him a year ago.
1: What's up? We copy.
0: And 17 looks like it's a hyphenated last for the male half. We do have locals. I'm gonna run them out now.
1: Thank you.

0: Entry 48, San River, Medical Aid, 523, Arroyo Grande Lane, 523, Arroyo Grande Lane, State Representatives. Engine 48, respond for medical aid, 523 Arroyo Grande Lane, 523 Arroyo Grande Lane, Costa Fortuna, for a 39-year-old male with his G-tube that came out of his stomach. He is conscious and breathing. 523 Arroyo Grande Lane, at reach 4242.
1: One seven, the male half is 1026, has been at a result. Out of San Francisco.
2: One 14, send a cow photo of the male half.
1: Hey, sir.

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1: Roto
0: Rota, a train takes ready to call a 364 at Lexington.
1: I'm hard. Medic 75, are you clearing and taking the call?
0: Take the medic portion on Stone Castle.
1: I copy, medic 74, you can stand down.
0: Medic 74, copy. Take 75.
1: Engine and medic 75, I copy, you'll both be en route 406 Stone Castle Way for a 2-year-old male juvenile fall with a possible head injury. He's awake and breathing.
2: I said that they always know that I towards the journal holding a newspaper if you're
3: that way.
2: Medic
3: 75.
1: Copy.

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1: 1416, do you have the mail?
2: Negative, it was reported she's going back to Alamo Gardens to either break Unit 161 or 131, so we'll head over there shortly.
1: Copy, stand 416, I have one mail for CJ, you want me to stand by the city?
3: Keep reading, hold on for a few minutes.
1: Negative 16, 1019 to mail.
0: 16, I copy. And 14, the fix is added, and he's from my partner, he's at 166.
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3: 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She last in Kumar out of Fresno.
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0: Six, Tom David, 3-8, on the way forward.
2: 388. Okay. Corner one flag down. From Pennsylvania and 12. We'll be on Southbound Pennsylvania.
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0: Case number 45-21-45-21.
1: Can you add a case number to my pending call and clear that with a 6?
0: Okay.

0: 45, are you 1036?
1: Affirm.
0: He's 29 Maritime 3 out of Alano County.
1: Can you confirm?
0: Sure. Good.
2: Colin Gardner, State out of Ida Mary, 884 to Silver, Toyota Camry.
0: Colin Gardner.
3: Sure, the call.
4: I got you waved off. I'm going to change secure 1021. Is this clear? Are you on 22?
5: Robert Humphrey, 7 King William Tom, 855, Silver Unit.
0: 10-4. One four. We have the male lamb on the end. Did you want us to have him make it somewhere?
6: A frame, or if you want to pass him off to me, so I was just about to call.
0: I copy. We can try. He's on a 9-1.
2: Yellow 215-6694, male up in the cave out of oil.
0: Tougher.

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1: 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Ask Garcia.
0: Over.
1: Come on, you can show me out to 15-1 Alma.
0: 1-4.
2: Come here.
0: In the area of Sunset and East Travis, RP got into an argument with her sister. The sister told RP to get out of the vehicle. The mother was supposed to pick up the RP, but she hasn't shown up. And RP advised she cannot walk 8 miles to get home.
1: 9:30.
2: 2-9. Hello, 7-8. I'm in the area right now. Do we have any further information on the field?
0: Well, she disconnected. I'm going to call back.
2: Copy. You can clear her with point A.
0: Copy. Lincoln 30 today.
1: Lincoln 30.
3: Lincoln 45 and out. Just BJ starting 0.
0: Cover.
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0: Lincoln 2.

Despite the traumatic 74 for a metal clot, he's been found on 2100 Peabody Road for possible overdose. That's what clears at 1025. Ten four.

0: Carlson. 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A 21 from Wixon.
1: Hey, from Marshall.
0: One point.
1: One for confirming if you can get 166.
0: Eight from 166.

0: prescription medicine I'm going for medical EMS for altered level of consciousness. This is for medic 71 for dispatch for medical EMS aqua question 1029.
1: London 503.
2: Last of Garcia, common spelling. First of Gildardo, George, Ida, Lincoln, David, Adam, Robert, David, Ocean, break. 08-12-1993,
1: nil. 10-4.

0: Lincoln 45 Melbourne for confirmed.
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0: 45-23-45-23.
2: Marcel just called. He called on 911. We'll fix his phone number if he needs the 21 when he's in a call.
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0: 1417. Marcel is advising her, find my iPhone, that her phone is pinging at 1501 Alamo. 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
1: I have one on board from Harbor Way and Mare Island Way, and I'll be in route to the International Bird Rescue.
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1: 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It's going to be for a 43-year-old male having abdominal pain.
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0: 10-4.
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1: And 1037.
0: Yes, sir. Action V243, you want for her full on male with the phone to the forehead?
2: 10-4.

0: Let's run up to the flight when he has the camera that's pointing in the direction of where the incident occurred.
1: One of them, sorry, can you send them up?
0: Looks like there is a camera on Lucky's that is pointed in the direction of where the incident would have occurred.
1: One of them.
2: They're doing all the way around for a minute.

0: 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Alpha, 21 Alpha, 21 Alpha, 21 Alpha, 21 Alpha, 21 Alpha, 21 Alpha, 21 Alpha, 21 Alpha, 21 Alpha, 21 Alpha, 21 Alpha, 21 Alpha, 21 Alpha, 21 Alpha, 21 Alpha, 21 Alpha, 21 Alpha, 21 Alpha, 21 Alpha, 21 Alpha, 21 Alpha, 21 Alpha, 21 Alpha, 21 Alpha, 21 Alpha, 21 Alpha, 21 Alpha, 21 2023, 2028. Looks like a male is hopping out on it.
1: Okay. Which way are you leaving?
0: Southbound Dover. HM, ball cap on, blue shirt.
1: Got me. There's a security light from.
2: Go ahead. Two, three, go ahead.
1: UFO in front of 1713 Dover. Out with a HM black shirt, blue jeans.
2: Temper.

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2: First last name is going to be Charles Henry Adam Victor Edward Sam, or Edward Zebra. 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
1: Job, do you have prior contacts within the room?
0: A4. 459 in Warren, so there's a photo in room.
1: Perfect, thank you. 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
0: 10-4.

0: New boyfriend, Marcel, was terribly unhappy. 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
1: Medic 16, do you have an ETA? 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
0: Thank you.
1: One's left.

0: closed Medic 16. We were just past the roundabout.
1: Copy. Engine 553, they're just past the roundabout.
2: 553, copy. Thank you.

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0: 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William Victor 455.
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0: Our GPS shows this by 113. Is this actually the place that we go to normally in First Landing proper by the four-way stop? Major 553. Go ahead, 553.
3: If you go south on First Landing Road from the roundabout, it'll be the first driveway on your right, and it's about maybe a mile and a half down the gravel driveway to get to the house.
0: Howie, thank you. We'll be turning around.

0: 17, stand 4.
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0: Four. If you get any additional parties showing up at the scene, we can clear and take a follow up later.
2: We are code 4 right with parents.
0: Stand 4.
2: And 17, we have the mail hat from this arriving on the scene with her.
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0: Medic 16, engine 553.
1: This is Medic 16. We went down the wrong one. We're stopped at the thing. We're going back to the white gate.
0: Copy. I'm at the entrance of the driveway and First Mason Road.
1: Abram, thank you.
2: 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How about the RPN? Spruce and Laurel.
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3: 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It says, call from Evie 75 and engine 74. The medical is 2061 Peabody, room 219 for vomiting.
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1: 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Utility 71 to Station 71. We're leaving here in the parking lot.
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2: 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Engine 36.
0: River Lane 78. I'll handle 71 first. Can you handle the 273? Wait for me.
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1: Come on.
2: 118.
0: Respond for a 911 hang up, 325 Main Street, La Cabana. It was an open line with a female speaking. On callback, spoke with Hillary. She said that she didn't call 911 and would not provide the information of location because dispatch asked, then disconnected. 325 Main Street, La Cabana.
1: Wait. Danny?
3: One second.
1: 570.7.
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0: 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And 6:08 for Jack, of course. A lot of music possibly coming from somewhere on Rialto.
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0: Engine 355 with medic. Has been for medical at 763 Oak Hill Way for a 76-year-old male with dizziness and general illness. 763 Oak Hill.
1: 027 Oliver Road, Chuck East Chief.
2: 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Good morning.
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0: Lassa Perilez, Paul Edward Robert Adam Lincoln Edward Zebra, Firsta Albino, Adam Lincoln Boy Ida Nora Oceans, 1031, 2001, out of Sacramento.
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4: One
0: night. It was a civil standby, however the other half is not 97 any longer.
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0: 1-2 with 1-1, 450 music at 932 Davis.
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0: Okay, available by 1021. And it'll be loud music from a gray minivan. It's an ongoing issue with that specific vehicle.

0: 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And it's going to be near Space 29 B-Boy.
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1: We wanted to frame a caller. We're going to get a cover unit.
0: I got it. Based on the description that they may be leaving, I'll advise at this time.
2: One four, could have that way until you go for.
1: 1-4.
0: Yeah, I'll be 11-5 on it. So, we're going to do that in Georgia Duke.
1: I copy Georgia Duke.
0: 28.
1: Go ahead.
0: 126 Tomboy 4, it's a gray Nissan Titan.
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0: 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I'm still bringing him out, however, she was associated with Dominic Kobler 2 months ago, and he was at contract for 21,310 that day.
1: Copy.
0: 415 verbal.
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2: Kim 4, both are 1026. 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She's a protected party in two criminal orders with Silver. And she is also valid on Ask Everything.

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2: I'm sorry,
0: 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I'm clear, copy. 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

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Summer for Tom for Medical at Lighthouse Ministries 101 Montezuma. And just 355, a couple years around, I suddenly having a panic attack. 101 Montezuma. Mm-hmm.

0: There's a link to it. Yeah, can I get a case number?
1: Case number is 4526-4526.
0: Got it, thank you.
1: Are you on a one?
2: 8 Sam Henry Zebra and 722.
1: Copy. Are you on a one? Vehicle that cleared fired as of July of 2025 to the 99 Dodge. Progressive Marin out of San Rafael, but that repeated October 2025. Thief paid multiple release of liabilities with a pending master file to Lester Murillo out of Gosson, California.
2: Copy. Code 4. Delayed trip for Gamma.
1: Copy. Are you out on 1196?
2: I know you.
0: There for Lincoln City, 28 on 1.
1: Lincoln 28.
0: 8 Edward Sam Victor, 522.
1: It's clear current on an 05 Chrysler to a Sarah Javid out of Vacaville with a release of liability to a Archie Jones out of Sassoon. And Lincoln 78, there's also a pending master file to Elastive Jones versus Creole, and that's on 307 East Sabre.

0: Vacaville Medic 73.
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0: We'll be delayed at Kaiser, waiting for a bed.
1: Copy.
2: Medic 2, and I can check and advise on the welfare check.
3: 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I'll move for an accident vehicle, possible under the influence.
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5: One 2, I'm 98-2. And, 1-4 can stay in right. We front that way.
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0: 111-6-0-60, the closest recover for report of a subject down, 1230 South Callan.
1: 116.
2: Stand 4.
0: Setting fire as well. It's report of a male lying under a tree, not moving, unknown if he's conscious or breathing. Sheriff is wearing a beanie and a long sleeve shirt. 1235 Callan Street.
1: One one.
2: Stand for the RP approach to subject.
0: We're still working on that. Negative. Too afraid to get close to see if he's breathing. And there's a beer next one.
2: And copy. Total response is fine.
3: One, two, I'm in close proximity to that. I can start in that direction. And start towards Officer Boswell after.

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1: When did you?
2: Engine and medic 71, I copy your bus route 1235 Callan Street. Going to be for a male laying under a tree. He wasn't moving. He was wearing a beanie and a long sleeve shirt. He did have a beer next to him. RP couldn't get closer to check breathing status. PD is also en route.
3: 71.
2: And engine 71, be advised that the caller is saying 1235 pinging at 1325 Kelvin.
4: Well, is the RP still ran, or did he take off?
1: You can cancel.
2: So far.

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1: Copy the vision is RMA, slot card 1222, can you check? Showing clear, affirm for CDC for 245A1, and looks like he's also showing a PO map out of Washington.
2: Temporary. Gotcha.
1: Got that. Maxwell, you know, we're receiving a report of a 242 118 Kendall Street. Sounds like a family fight.

0: one before I can start that way.
1: One for a couple callers on this is a 23-year-old named Delilah and a 15-year-old in a 415 physical, 118 Kendall Street. Another family member calling it in.
0: One 7, I can be in route for cover. I'm extended from Fairfield American on now.
1: 1-7. Well, for this is Grandma's house. Mother Michelle called in advising her 23-year-old and 15-year-old were in a fight. The 23-year-old believes that the 15-year-old might have some mental health issues.
2: RP advised via Spanish translator that the HMA white shirt is outside refusing to leave. He was mentioned in a 415 weapon earlier with a machete. RP advised there was no machete on the prior incident either, and he has no weapons at this time. He was 1015 for, looks like, F&B this morning.
0: We got it.

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4: Farrell Road.
3: The Vacaville District, station 64 tons have been for a medical at 3321 Farrell Road at Lat House Baptist Church. For a female that's, sorry, a male that's feeling dizzy. 3321 Farrell Road.
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1: On the
6: 6019.
1: We doubled with 6 Edward Thomas.
2: Okay. Is there a duty officer responding to 3321 Farrell Road?
1: I don't know. You can ask him on the radio. I'm on a 911.
5: Engine 71, engine 564. I'm in route.
7: 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Go ahead.
2: Battalion 64, engine 71 is right down the street from the 3121 Farrell Road incident. Carefully attached.
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1: They should all be there. Grandma, the homeowner. The other piece, Michelle, she's the mom of the two involved. She should be there now.

0: Lincoln 30, I'll take 76. I'll fire around 21.
1: Lincoln 30.
2: And at the Rockville Cemetery, 4219 15 Valley Road, all the info's through a Spanish translator. I think there's a male first of Mark, he arrived in an undescribed vehicle. She's saying he's not supposed to be there, but can't explain why. Did locate a match for the male half. He's returning to 26 with firearms registered too, and the RP did advise he brought a firearm to the cemetery last time, however none seen today.
3: Good morning,

0: And 319, it doesn't look like there's any 602 letters on file.
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0: The RP is advising the suspect return is causing 415 outside. I'll be in route there. Take a code 11.
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0: Squad Battalion 64, medics code 3, evac code.
1: Three medics are code 3 to evac Valley 4, clear. 1242, KMJ. Transfer.

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0: 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I copy your Boston route, 1671 East Monta Vista Avenue for a GPS medical pendant with negative patient contact plotting within the area of the medical clinic. I did attempt to call the patient. It appears to be a home number. There was negative answer.
1: 72.

0: Corporation.
1: Copy.
0: One five, go for both.
1: Copy, Stacy. Advisors received a package yesterday from an unknown carrier. She now believes there's an HMA at her residence that's associated to the package. Wearing a yellow baseball cap and a green shirt. Watching her husband now, speaking Spanish, and then what he's trying to say. 731 Oakville Way.
0: We got it.
2: One six, 1211 and 14 division here. I'll be announced for the Oakville call.
0: I'll handle the cover.
1: Have work.

0: No, I'm trying to wireless on one.
1: 611.
0: I'm calling it a 2015 Quiet Acres Lane. It was an immediate disconnect. We got voicemail and callback. We have one prior with that 1021, and it was a similar call with a Spanish-speaking female on the 7th.
1: 611.

0: Engine 72, Medic 73, the alarm company just called and advised we can stand out. It was a false alarm.
1: Copy, both units available.
0: Copy.

0: Fireball 1-5. You cleared me from this call and put me back on incident number 60.
1: Okay. 4797.
2: 10-4.
1: I'm 15 minutes out.
2: Okay. 1698, 1 with notes. Jeffrey.

0: What did you put on your 35?
1: In the 85, 911, hang up.
2: 118.
0: 35.
1: Sponsor 911, hang up 350 Walters Road at the Walmart. It was on the open line with nothing heard, negative priors with the number, no answer on callback. 350 Walters Road, Walmart.

0: Attention 74, Medic 74, respond 420 Marshall Road. Process California, Apartment A, Adam at 74's first in for swollen leg. Stock will clear at 1255.
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2: Back to 74 units will be responding code 2.
3: I copy responding code 2, 420 Marshall Road, Apartment A, Adam. For a 69-year-old female with swollen legs, she's waking breathing.
2: We copy.

0: Lincoln 10, Lincoln 2, Lincoln 45, 415 weapon with bear mace.
1: Answer.
0: Some 415 weapon at 319 Arizona Street. RP advised the mother of his child, a Shania Culver, 19-year-old BFA white and WFA mix with a black tank top, black short. She's 9 months pregnant. Bear sprayed the outside of the RP's house after the RP was shutting the door. He did inhale it. He's refusing 1141. He also doesn't want to be a victim of the 242. She's still outside with the bear mace walking around.
2: Lincoln, sir.
0: 4-5. 10-17.

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1: 130, and copy. Lincoln 2, copy.
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1: You're 10-2.
0: I get 10-28 by VIN number. George Charles 4 Charles 0 Edward 80 Frank 1 7 0 1 9 3.

Touring Clear expired September of 2025 on a 2015 Chevy. There's a release of liability to Elasta de la Cruz out of Las Vegas, Nevada.

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1: 1308.
0: Back 1-2. The subject doesn't meet the criteria of 5150. Her mother is here on scene with her now. I'm trying to get her to go home. She's refused all crisis services as well.
1: Pepper.
0: Team, clear police units, 982.
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0: I'll be back at 728 Utah Street. Gonna recontact the female. Lincoln 18 is gonna be my cover.
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0: 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Victor 9128410, male, Lapa Marlow out of San Jose. 10-4.
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0: Lincoln 45, King 21, 1060 GB. Lincoln 45 is King 21, 1062B, 517 Starwood Court. RP is going to be standing behind a dark gray minivan in front of the residence. It's his iPhone. It was stolen at Harris Sportsman, and he's tracking it to this address.
1: 45. 21.
0: Post 85.
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0: Lincoln 30, Lincoln 2, 415, recall.
1: Lincoln 30.
2: Lincoln 2.
0: I put recall on the 415 Lincoln. It looks like the address is actually going to be 321 Arizona. Mom of the original RP called back, said that the female returned, been into their house, and they do want to press charges now. We have a neighbor that called as well, saying that they're in a 415.
1: Lincoln 30.
2: Lincoln 2.
3: Griffin, Lincoln 78. Interrupt the CJ, start mileage 0.
0: Copy.
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0: Hold with 195, 10-8 out of Vallejo.
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0: Okay, perfect. So if we had a call about this last night, and the subject that was ran was a loss of Flores versus Dennis.
1: Is that?

0: McKinley 101. Can I show you how this cover?
1: Nathan, from 12 and 5.
0: 10-4. Captain 2, follow.

0: 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Lincoln 45.
1: And over 21, maybe?
0: Copy, team 21. Go on.
2: 21.

0: Oh, qué crazy. Go ahead. 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
1: Perfect. Four, five. Go ahead.
0: 9, Robert, X-ray Sam, 517.
1: Ten four, clear, current on a 2017 Nissan to the left of Tag B out of oil.
0: Okay.
2: Ryan, he's an ex-cop and is known to carry possibly a gun and knife on him.

0: 45, can you have my number?
1: 45, go ahead.
0: David, 853-0460.
1: 10-4.
0: And my room's crashed, if you can give me the read back.
2: Truck 37 responded.
1: Truck 37.
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0: Michael Lincoln 45. She's going to be 29 out of Nevada for child neglect. Negative extradition from our city. She's valid. Negative probation level for 242 and 94.
1: We have an audible alarm. That's a show. How about you?
2: 10-4.

0: Lincoln 2, I'm happy. 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
1: Lincoln 3.
0: Be advised, we're getting a 911 from somewhere in that same area.
1: Lincoln 3, I'm out on this at Starcast. Chennai from the other call.
0: I'm sorry, you're out with them at Starcast. What was the rest of it?
1: I'm out with Chennai at Starcast.
0: Do you need code 11? Can you head that way?
2: Wait.

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1: 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Is that a great actor?
2: Sam.
0: 611, I'll be with him.

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0: 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We've reset our system using shelter available.
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1: 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Charles 26, 124.
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1: Lincoln.
0: 211 occurred at Macy's, 1544 Travis Boulevard. It sounds like it's going to be a strong arm versus loss prevention. Suspect's a white female, blonde hair, black sweater, camouflage pants, pushed the RP. She left in a silver Nissan truck. Still trying to get further.
1: Pinson.
0: Lincoln 10, looks like the vehicle is last seen headed towards Mel's on Gateway. Has a green bike in the bed of the truck. The first part of the plate is 3B boy.
1: Lincoln 10.

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0: I'll be solo in Cena H316 and I'll still be in the D-Street.
1: Yeah.
0: So what else is happening? Okay.
1: Six Empire.
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1: Six.
2: Five.
3: And 14 if you're available, so for extra minimum residence, RP the neighbor, anonymous advisor, and 415 verbal, two adults, plus in the backyard, and children saying stop, don't do that. 1024 Bonsbury for ongoing.
1: 16.
2: One,
4: I'll take 14 slot.
2: Yeah, I'll take the wireless device.
3: Okay.

Anton, to Trinfo. 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Strong arm. 211. No injuries. 10-4. Suspect was the passenger in that vehicle. No further on plate. 10-4. Tank was clothing, approximately $200. 10-4.

0: One six.
1: Good.
0: Made contact with the female resident, by 21. She's arguing with Sean. She's advising verbal only. No police assistance necessary. It's over the previous issue she called about, the neighbor's camera. 98.5.
1: And four.
0: And 16, I spoke to both the male and female on 21. They both have nice code for it.
1: Okay.

Engine 72, Medic 74, respond. 209 Aegean Way, Crossville, Myra, the Oak at Ivy Apartments, Apartment 65 at 72 First, difficulty breathing, Bacchus Turret 1425.

0: Ladies and gentlemen.
1: Lincoln 10, case number 4528-4528.
0: Oh, yeah, that's good for us.
1: 10-4.
2: P5-year-old male with difficulty breathing. He's awake. They're going to be in the parking lot in a silver 2013 Chevy Impala parked in front of Unit 65.
1: Lincoln 118, report a 1057 runaway.
3: 118.
1: Stomper, report a 1057 runaway, 602 Bullsark Drive, RP advised Faith Walker, BFA 59, wearing brown sweatshirt, black leggings, left of a residence walking northbound on the McCoy Creek Trail, 602 Bullsark Drive.
3: 118.
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0: Oh, so do I.
1: Sure, sure.
0: I'm paid, therefore, either. Good afternoon.
1: Good afternoon.
2: What's going on?
1: 4-5. It's going to be at 711-206 East Tabor Avenue. Suspect is Shania Culver. She has bear mace, and it's a 415 with her child's father in the parking lot. He took her sister's purse and threw it over the fence.
3: Let me get the right off.
2: 21.
3: 4-5. Can you see me that?
1: A-firm.
4: I'm going to tap on the top unit.
1: 10-4, Lincoln 4-5, King 21, I'll show you available. 4-5.
2: 21.
5: One L 221, Swano. The noise complainant, Bailey's Trailer Court, calling back.

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1: Denver.

0: Thomas, no problem. Code 427, point out, whatever.
1: I copy at 1442, go ahead.
0: William 1397785, may I lost the firmware aisle temp?
1: Temp.
2: It's going to be a few.
1: 10-4. Seven on four spawner trims.
0: Go ahead.
1: He's 1026, valid via 11 Alton. The 28 return suspended expires July this year on an 084 utility to him out of Alton.
0: Copy, continue, so forth.
1: Temper.
3: Lincoln 78, 1026, valid negative probation.
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2: 1-1.
1: Thank you for cover. The male grabbed an ex and forced her into a vehicle. It's a red Prius. Hispanic male, female in a gray shirt. It's going to be across from the location at 101 South Orchard. We're still getting further. And they should both still be on 97.
2: 1-1.
3: Okay, I got it. Yeah, for swing, just enable him on his primary device.
1: So far, is there across the street between my market and the residential area?

0: Yeah, you can catch me. Good evening.
1: 27.
2: Five, I'll cover.
1: Ten four, RP left the area, and both subjects were still sitting in the red Prius when they left. There was a dog in the vehicle, and the only other description is there's flowers all over the ground by the vehicle.
3: Just 118. You can enter and come up.
1: I'm happy.
3: Just 118. I'll be en route with the paperwork.
1: 10-4.

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1: Urban went westbound on Courtway.
2: Westbound on Courtway.
1: Six, correction. Anita just pulled out.
2: And Anita. Can you start for a vehicle accident? It's going to be Digger Road at South Wells Lane. 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
2: Has been for medical at 350 Amesbury. 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

0: What is this? 491 Mandy OB. Okay. Buses Candido, Clavel, Nightly, Charles Adam, Nora, David, Ida, David Ocean, Charles Lincoln, Adam, Victor, Edward Lincoln, First of Mauricio, Mary Adam, Union, Robert Ida, Charles Ida Ocean, date of birth. Looks like 10/8/95, or it could be 8/10/95, it's on an El Salvador ID, and 29 is second by number.
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0: What is that for? Code forward units. Is that for a Spanish speaker?
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2: Copy.
1: Come on, in 1-6, I copy your code 4. Your subject code goes showing 1026, and I actually got a map on both of them. The first Mauricio is showing suspended or revoked with good service. The date of birth is 8/10/95, you just showed a Vallejo. And Myra is showing none issued with any ID card also, Vallejo.

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0: Second Zero, Lee 15 with the X-ray. 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
1: 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I'm on the shop.

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0: In Napa for a fall victim with a hip injury. 80 Grapevine Lane in Napa.
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0: 10-4. It's in Station 81, surface times for a medical. It's at Tremont and Sykes for a fall victim from a bike.

0: engine 82 with medics has been for medical at Tremont and Sykes for a subject that fell from a bike. It's Tremont west of Sykes.
1: Form a rescue 33 responding, switching to Knapp County.
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1: 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Is he available?

0: 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I'm in Mirage 2.2.
1: Just confirm 2.2.
0: Hey, from 2.2.
1: 10-4.
2: Charles, I'm 97, talk to
3: 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I copy. 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
3: Okay.
1: Ten four.
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3: Charles, and their phone was pinging in the parking lot closer to the left side of the lot near, like, the furniture store side.
0: 10-4.
1: Can you handle a 1091 pickup? 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They need a poodle pickup.
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0: First one's going to be disabled flight, Robert Union, 366, David over Paul, on the forward, break for second.
1: Done.
0: Second one's going to be 8, Zebra Andrew King, 224 on a Toyota, break for third.
1: Go ahead.
0: Third one's going to be out of Washington, Adam William Berry, 1946 on the Dodge, and all parties are advising negative injuries.
1: Charleston, copy.
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2: On NJ2's on scene, Tremont, a quarter mile prior to site. Got one bicyclist in the ditch. We'll be investigating.
1: Copy, you're on scene, one bicyclist in a ditch, and you're out investigating.
3: King
1: 326 for 1033 209 Columbia Drive. Going to be activation point at the front door at 1453, negative agent. We do have officer safety there for the resident at James O'Connell, born in 61. He is 1026, listed as hostile towards PD.
0: 26.
4: 25, I'm breaking the stop and came via route primary. I'm just extended.
1: Copy.
5: Open. I have to by number whenever you're ready.
4: Charles 26.
0: 9 Victor, Union Victor 6079A. So you got a utility break.
4: Charles 26.
0: 4 George Davis, Zebra 838 on a 2-door Monster.
4: Just go from the last 3.
0: 838.
4: 10-4. Charles 26, your first 28 is clear. 2025 Toyota Celesta Zing out of Sacramento.
0: 10-4.
4: 26, your second 28 is clear. Current 99 Mazda, Celesta Rogers on White Drive.
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4: Charles 26.
0: D. David, 808-7475, West of Zing.
4: 10-4.
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0: Charleston. I have name and Joby whenever you're ready.
1: Fine.
0: Oscar Quinton, Queen Union, Edward Nora, Tom, Ida Nora. First of Benny, boy, Edward Nora, Nora, Ida Edward. Date of birth is going to be 11-3 of 89.
1: Copy.
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1: 16.
3: Engine 37, medical, 810, Oregon Street.
1: Oh, thank God.
0: That last date of birth I gave you was actually, sorry, it's going to be Maribel with the last name of Arizona. My apologies.
1: I copy for a loss of Clinton, the number's out of Arizona.
0: Good.
1: Copy.
4: I can have a minute. Temper. Four of it, 10 8.
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1: Copy, it's clear current 2021 Toyota Last of. Actually, it looks like Fowler's Marketing out of Roseville.
2: Stand for.
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1: Lincoln 2.
0: The Comfort Inn, 4441 Central Place, room 127. Room should be vacant. There's a WMA in his 30s, no shirt with tattoos, First of Gabriel, inside the room with the latch locked. RP's calling from the front desk.
1: King 21.
2: Lincoln 2.

Do you remember the firearms registered here? The Hellcat is. There's two other firearms registered to her, however, neither of them match the serial number she provided for the Ruger. Copy.

0: think they're on ISO in the country either.
1: Andrea, copy. And for update, we did get a hold of an employee. They're going to send someone back to re-secure the door. We've since told the customer that she needs to vacate, and they were supposed to be calling the alarm company to 1023.
2: Charles 26.
3: Case on his request for the Toyota SUV advised tow truck, the front passenger side tire and axle is damaged.
2: Just confirm Toyota SUV.
3: Affirm. Ending in 607.
2: 10-4.

Echo District Station 64 sends a bin for a list assist 4129 Calgary Canyon Road for a 94-year-old male. He's on the porch. 4129 Calgary Canyon Road.

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1: 6L3. 6L11.
0: Attack Gretchen Higgins, 1525 Pembroke, showing building D David. Engine 564, copy.
1: One four, follow it.
0: 1-4, go ahead.
1: For cage 3285, I'll be at Lucky's, Peabody, Alma, code 4.
0: I copy Lucky's on Peabody, code 4.
2: Do not see a single story residential on the show. 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
0: King 3, go ahead.
1: Did they give an ETA on a responder?
0: Negative. She was going to have to call an employee to respond out.

0: 3611, you guys, Kim 22, they got proper code.
1: 343. 611.
2: True Tales Roadrunner.
1: Trust me, 6.
3: Salon director, the Justin Nelson, the 925 area code. She was going to have the new owners call in. We have old information.
1: Oh.
3: Jessica was who we spoke to, who advised she was going to have an employee being out.
1: Copy, thank you.
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0: 26, heading towards the 415.
1: I copy. 29 for cover, 625 Elmira in the CVS parking lot.
0: Good.
1: 2629 in the parking lot of CVS, 625 Elmira Road, the 415 over private property 1182. The male half is refusing to exchange information.
2: Can you check the cemetery 1016 Highway 12? There was a dog reported to be running in and out of traffic, and we'll forward it to ACOs as well.
3: What about the rock concert?

0: Five. Is the Ruger registered to a Jesse?
1: I actually didn't find a match for the serial number. Do you have a last name?
0: Class of Richardson. Okay.

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1: 73, we're estimated to leak, but the alarm's down in here, so we're trying to reset it.
0: Copy. They're on the phone now, just confirming that. Do you need them for anything else?
1: Negative. Fire control.

0: 37 Medical, 1801, Union Avenue, Cemetery.
1: The Cemetery, 1801 Union Avenue, first floor clear, 1536.
2: Three 19 10 4.
3: Thank you. It's for 1033-1342 Callum Street, apartment B boy.
4: King 3.
3: King 3 with Tuna Adam, 1342 Callan Street, apartment B-Boy. Called in by Ring for a general motion at 1523. The resident was requesting dispatch. She advised no one should be on scene.
4: Jam. What do you want, Dante?

0: 29, copy that, second plane. 53310 Charles 4.
1: And that's clear current on a 2024 Ram, same last name, which is RP out of Fairfield.
0: 10-4. 26-27-29-11.
1: 26, go ahead.
0: Yellow 488-3384.

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0: Frank, 8511523, Massive Orkney Tornadoes, out of Fairfield.
1: The mail hop first of Willie, 1026 invalid.
0: June 9th, copy.
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2: Back most 72.
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2: There's a sign of a problem here. We're available to train.
1: Copy.
4: Palo Alto, we don't have any contacts with him.
6: Copy. He says he lives here with Nathaniel Ceballo. Can you attempt to locate a good address for this subject? I have a last name and first name when you're ready.
4: Go ahead.
6: It's going to be last name, Sam Ocean, Boy Adam, Yellow Ocean, first name Nathaniel, that's common. He says he's an older gentleman, but no date of birth.
4: Copy, I'll do some research.
0: It's not let me get it.
1: Copy, I emailed it to our ACOs.
0: Copy, it is in the cemetery right now.
1: 10-4.
0: Paul, so you could route me that call. They're out from Butch Canyon.
1: 10-4.
4: One, two. First of Nathaniel, 4-48 is showing an address, 519 Granite Way, 519.
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0: 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Off of Granite is. Where Woodcrest meets closer to Brown.
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2: 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Left assist only. 64 Frank 5 on other report.
1: 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Solano Claire 1547. 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

0: ¿Cómo así? 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

0: Yeah, and I'm 97, disabled. Can you actually 22 from his block?
1: 5 and medic 16, the best access is this side gate on the left side.
0: Alright, copy. Can I get the left for the van?
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0: and 2-3. Both parties are 10-26, and there is the served order in place, the CPO for peace of contact only. Do you want a cell photo of the responsible half?
1: The medical team 2 go over.
2: Oh, yeah. This is 21-4.
3: Go ahead.
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1: Copy so far. 1-2, 82-year-old female. She's got a new complaint of severe left arm pain.

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1: 415 Verbal, 217 Bridgewater Circle. Harpy advised they hired a landscaper and the neighbor, First of Neil, is threatening the landscaper for cutting pieces of grass onto his property. 217 Bridgewater Circle.
2: 118.
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0: Looking great. Westbound 199, back rocking, Georgia. Fire 10-3, pull you. I just have the on medic. Fire comes in through that liner, they'll see you.
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0: 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We're code 4.
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0: Lincoln 7A, Lincoln 23, Lincoln 6666. Well, 37 Tabor Ave, it's in front of the 7-Eleven for CFA 30 spray hoodie green scans for receiving police.
1: Thank you.

0: 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Pelican at Fulmar, across the Fulmar. For a Spanish-speaking male only, advising that he's got a bloody back of the head and a bloody forehead, we will start a PD unit as soon as we have somebody available. Pelican at Fulmar, Pelican at page 3434.
1: For costume.
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4: But your fireball advisor is not compatible. There's no need for police. 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
1: Bitch. Hi, Terry. I'll show you both in route to the 415. Think she is no longer here.
2: 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We can cancel medic's response. 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
0: 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Do you want?
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0: 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So on a 6-19-1059 hall port. 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
4: 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One patient RMA, you can show us the visual.

0: Sincerely, Agent 48.
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0: You can steer the call on the extra up short there.
1: I got me steering the call. 16, 18, 16, 16.

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0: 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Is someone matching the description? Emma.
1: Black pants, she's unsure. What color top?
0: 27, I think I'll be out with them. Hemlock Street, Hemlock Court. Green shirt, black pants, no shoes.
1: I got the unit for cover to Hemlock and Hemlock.
0: 26. 27, what's his name? Camel 18.
1: Five will be an option. 25.
0: 23. So far, we're good for E1 and for a VRO.
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0: 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Target 239 Cardenasa Drive. It's for a WFA black hair, black pink top, blue pants. 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Hope you advise she's showing behavior that she won't stop when they try to stop her when she exits.
1: King 4.
0: 4-5.
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0: 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I'll be 10-8 at the Texas Air. Good morning.
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0: 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What's the user number?
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1: Negative. I drove away.
0: 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He's 1036-29 Mary for failure to appear out of Solana.
1: Copy. I'm still going for it.
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2: And waved off by Medicare Bill.
1: 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Take her from the 20.
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0: Metro 74 for Meadow Plot 2100 Pier Bay Road. It's CSP Toronto for an unresponsive inmate. 374 Sherston, Maxwell Clear, 1640.
1: Open line, then disconnect. The rapid SOS was moving eastbound 12. No answer on callback. Prayers with the number for a first of Carl at 510 Fulmar. 10-4, thank you.
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3: Reference at 242. Did the victim in this case call the front desk for the police to respond, or did they just want to report it on their end?
1: They might just want for me to confirm, but I believe he called them to call us.
3: I got it. You can show me now.
4: Yeah, we start with
1: one. Affirm, 29 and 29 Adam, and 29 on confirmation. Christopher called the front desk and said it was their responsibility to call for him since it happened on their property.
4: 29, copy.
1: 1026, he's still showing protected in the third CPO from Raymond Llewellyn, and still showing on Solano County probation for 496 for an A. Year 12 of 2026 with good search.
4: Yeah, I copy.
1: And 29, based on persons he's associated to, the responsible is possibly a Philip Campbell, born in 85, if so, he is also 1026.
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1: 10-4.
2: Paramedic 21-4, I have medical at Chief Tucson on 2100 Peabody Road for non-responsive inmate. This is Paramedic 21, back up by 1649.

0: 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First of Robert, 1026 invalid.
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5: Yes, sir.
1: Seven was 1-6 for camping in plate 418 Davis Street.
6: 2-7.
7: 1-6.
1: 2-7-1-6, 418 Davis Street, called in by the resident advising there's a female sleeping on her on his porch. She's been there on and off based on the description. It's possibly going to be Rosa Ramos, and he's willing to see.
6: 2-7.

0: 26, I can take the cover on that.
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2: 16.

0: 329 by number. Union 0730029.
1: Brian's 1026, following negative probation.
0: Step 4.
2: Like I said, 28 on the second, like, you have the 682.
1: Drop 28.
2: 9, Union King, Nora, 682.
1: It's clear, Valero.
2: Toyota. And the other vehicle ending 69 is a 6697 black Honda.
1: 28 clear, Valero 22 Toyota, 4-door to the female half Alondra.

0: Sì, super, super, chiaro,
1: Sorry. Is he invisible?
0: no.